0: to Casinorama Resort on October 3rd, and you could be there. 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
0: Let's kick off another long ride of New Country with some Luke Bryan. Here's Hunting, Fishing, and Loving Every Day on GTA's number one country, KX96.

GTA's number one country, KX96 Air Shaboozy. Good news and the Boot Scoot Boogie. Some Brooks and Dunn in there for us, too. Hey, it's Brian Cox here hanging in on your Sunday night. Hope you had yourself a great weekend. We've got some great music to go tonight to get this weekend wrapped up. And we're going to kick off another long ride of new country with some Luke Bryan coming up for us in just a few minutes. Hey, don't forget to join us over in the K Extras section right now. Pretty cool prize. Pam Tillis and Lori Morgan bringing their grits and glamour to

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0: GTA's number one country, KX96. There's Shania with Up, and I like it. I love it. Tim McGraw in there for us, too. Hey, it's Brian Cox here. We're making our way through some great music. We got a whole bunch more coming up. Tay Bay on the way in just a little bit. We're going to get back into the music with some Jordan Davis coming up for us next.
1: 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We've got lots of men and lots of trucks. So get ready to be moved.
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0: Jess Mosca Luke there, Cheap Wine and Cigarettes on GTA's number one country, KX96. Some Sam Hunt in there for us as well with House Party. Hey, it's Brian Cox here Sunday night. Thanks for joining. Hope we got some good music coming your way, including some Russell Dickerson, Miranda Lambert, and L. King. They're going to get us back into the music here in just a few minutes, so do stick around for that. Hey, great shows. Lots of them still to come this year. Here's a big one you're not going to want to miss, KX96 and the Orno Agricultural Society Fair, presenting Tennille Towns with Nate Holler live at the Orno Fair. This show coming up September 11th. I know it's a little ways away right now, but it's going to creep up on us fast. And tickets, you can get them right now at kx96.fm, and you're going to want to get them soon. 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September 11th, Tennille Towns with Nate Holler at the Orno Fair.
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0: chance to win some Farm Fresh goodies as well. Right now, your chance to score passes to line dancing, two hats and a sunflower bouquet at the Sunflower Farm in Beaverton. That contest closing tonight, midnight. That's your final time to get in, so get over there and get your name in to win that. Again, just head on over to Facebook and you could score that great prize. We're going to get back into the music. As I said, Kane Brown, Laura Delena on the way next.
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0: All right, you ready to get back into the music? Let's kick off another long ride of new country. This is Kane Brown. Laura Delena, What Ifs, on GTA's number one country, KX.

GTA's number one country, KX96. There's Josh Stumpf, Highway Money, and what was I thinking? Dierks Bentley in there for us, too. It's Brian Cox here. We're taking you through your Sunday night. Hope you had yourself a great weekend. We're going to get back into another long ride of new country. Got some Kane Brown and Lauren Elena all set to kick off some great tunes for us in just a few minutes. We'll do hang out for that. Don't forget to join us over on our Facebook page. You're going to want to keep an eye on that page all summer long for crop updates from Derek Mann. He's going to be outstanding in the field. He's going to let us know what's in season at Select Durham Farm Fresh Farms and give us a

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0: GTA's number one country, KX96. There's High Valley, whatever it takes, in Tennessee Orange. Megan Mulrooney in there for us as well. Hey, it's Brian Cox here. We're making our way through your Sunday night. We're in the middle of some great music. Got a whole bunch more coming up as well. We're going to get back into the music. Got some Luke Combs coming up. Alan Jackson on the way for us next.
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0: GTA's number one country, KX96. There's Josh Ross. Hate How You Look and I Ain't Coming Back. Morgan Wallen and Post Malone in there for us, too. Hey, it's Brian Cox here. We're making our way through your Sunday night. It's been a hot summer so far, and sure to be more hot days on the way in August. And nothing can beat the heat better than a scoop of your favorite Kawartha Dairy ice cream from Enniskill and General Store. We got something for the KX kids right now at KX96.fm. We got a coloring sheet up there. And all you got to do is print that off, get the kids to do their best job to color it, and email it back to us. You could be getting scooping up a gift certificate for free ice cream from Enniskillen General Store, the sweetest general store. So, yeah, there you go. Free ice cream. You can't beat that on a hot summer day. So get those coloring sheets printed off, get the kids to color them, and get them back to us. We've got some ice cream to give away.
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0: Hey, we get back into the music. Some Tyler Joe Miller coming up before the top of the hour. Right now, some Toby Keith. As Good As I Once Was on GTA's number one country, KX96.

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1: Hey, it's Carter Faith. You're about to hear Betty. Betty is my fun little take on a cheating song. 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And here's my new song.
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That's happening August the 8th. 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And you get to witness a tank battle live. 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

WETA's number one country, KX96. There's the Hunter Brothers with Lost. Hey, it's Brian Cox here taking you through your evening. We got some great music still to get to before the evening ends. John Party coming up for us in just a little bit. Some Big and Rich in just a few seconds. So do stick around for that. Hey, don't forget to join us over in the K Extras section. Always some goodies up for grabs. Right.

GTA's number one country, KX96. Liking that one. The Rec Laws, Never Drinking Again, and Heartache Medication. Some John Party in there for us, too. Hey, it's Brian Cox here, Sunday night. Thanks for joining me, keeping me company. We're going to get right back into the music. We got some Dallas Smith on the way in just a few minutes right now. Some Keith Urban. Here's Long Hot Summer on KX96.

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GTA's number one country, KX96, Morgan Griffiths. There's Bourbon and What My World Spins Around. Jordan Davis in there for us, too. Hey, it's Brian Cox. Here we got another long ride of new country, all set, ready to go. George Burge and Luke Bryan going to get us back into the music here in just a few seconds. 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Here at KX96, every Wednesday, a KX96 Windsticker Wednesday. And up for grabs this week, tickets and treats for two to check out a movie at Landmark Cinemas. The Odyssey, big movie, last couple weekends. Toy Story 5 is out right now. Lots of big summer movies, and you could be going on us. Now, how do you win, you say? 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Right back into the music. George Burge, Luke Bryan. 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

GTA's number one country, KX96. There's Dean Brody with Bush Party. And we also heard from Lainey Wilson, Phone Keys Wallet. Hey, it's Brian Cox here as we continue on through your evening. We got some great music coming up. Carrie Underwood all set to get us back into the music here in just a few seconds, so do hang for that. Festival season, concert season in full swing now, and Boots and Hearts just around the corner. Yeah, it's coming back to Burrows Creek Events Grounds, August 7th through 9th. And starting on Monday, make sure you're listening in for the KX Morning Ride with Ellison Archer. They're going to play the KX 96 Boots and Hearts Song of the Day just after the news at 8 a.m. When it replays later in the day, just be the ninth person to text BOOTS to 905-427-9696, and you could instantly score a pair of tickets to Saturday's lineup at the Boots and Hearts featuring the Chicks, Thelma and James, Tony Stevens, and a whole bunch more. Yeah, you could be off the Boots and Hearts. It all starts tomorrow morning. It's our Boots and Hearts Song of the Day giveaway. We kick off another long ride of new country with some Carrie Underwood. Here's Before He Cheats.

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GTA's number one country, KX96ers, Brett Kissel with Airwaves and Blue Tacoma. Russell Dickerson in there for us, too. Hey, it's Brian Cox. Here we're in the middle of some great music. We've got more on the way. Riley Green coming up for us in just a few minutes. Right now, some Kenny Chesney. Here's When the Sun Goes Down.

0: have to.
1: GTA's number one country, KX96. There's Josh Ross. Scared of getting sober and worst way, Riley Green in there for us, too. Hey, it's Brian Cox here. Thanks for hanging out, keeping me company on this Sunday night as we wrap up another weekend. We still got some great music to get to before the hour finishes, including some Florida Georgia Line on the way, and Bailey Zimmerman coming up with his latest in just a few seconds, so do stick around for that. Don't forget to join us tomorrow morning. The KX Morning Ride with Ellis and Archer back on the air. Of course, lots of music to get your morning going. Up-to-date traffic, weather, and another chance to win on Beat the Toaster. Up for grabs on the toaster this week. Tickets and treats for two to check out a movie at Landmark Cinemas. Yes, always great to get out to the movies. Even better when it's free, so be sure to tune in tomorrow again. The KX Morning Ride with Ellis and Archer back on the air just after 5:30 a.m. We kick off another long ride of new country. This is the latest from Bailey Zimmerman. It's called Chevy Silverado on GTA's number one country, KX.

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1: 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Betty is my fun little take on a cheating song. Betty's a Betty right now. She's free. And here's my new song.
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0: That's Bailey Zimmerman, Chevy Silverado on GTA's number one country, KX96. It's 5:31 on the dot. It's Monday morning here on the KX Morning Ride with Ellis and Archer. Jerry is away this week, but Craig is here. Good morning, Craig.
1: Good morning.
0: And we are expecting, there was no rain on your way in, right?
1: Nope. Not this morning.
0: No. We are supposed to see a mix of sun and cloud this morning, and then this afternoon there's a good chance of showers, possibly a thunderstorm. But it is hot and humid today. A high of 27 with a humidex of 33. Right now it's 18 degrees. And let's get our first check on the drive with Craig.
1: All right, the major roads are moving well this morning. Just one issue to tell you about right now. Westbound on the 401, the on-ramp at Kennedy in Scarborough, it's blocked off due to a stalled vehicle. Some of the overnight construction is still picking up the cones, but things are moving well this morning. KX96 traffic is brought to you in part by the Stouffville Market, where foodies, crafters, and creators come together Saturdays from 9 to 2 at 6240 Main Street, Stouffville. Visit thestouffvillemarket.ca. The KX96 traffic patrol continues.
0: All right, how was your weekend?
1: Not too bad. Yours?
0: Yeah, it was great, actually. We were up at the trailer on Saturday. It was a beautiful day, so we took the doors off the Jeep and the top off the Jeep and drove up to the pool and went for a swim and then, dried our hair on the way back. It was great.
1: Nice.
0: What did you get up to?
1: A nephew had baseball tournaments and then went on after that was done.
0: Yeah.
1: Just hung out.
0: I was going to say, how
1: was an easy weekend.
0: How did the tournament go?
1: It was a double knockout, and they got doubly knocked out.
0: Oh, I'm sorry.
1: But it was great games, for sure.
0: Well, Gus has already been messaging this morning. He said, I guess winning one game is better than nothing, but congratulations to Dylan Cease. Of course, he's talking about the Jays.
1: Yes.
0: And on Saturday, Dylan Cease had a heck of a game. A
1: complete game shutout. I believe it was one hit, but yeah. You got the bright spots for the Blue Jays this season, and Dylan Cease is definitely the number one bright spot. So
0: yesterday's game, not such a bright spot.
1: No.
0: Did you hear, though, Kevin Gausman was talking? Because, I mean, with the trade deadline, that talk is happening with him, and he says he doesn't want to leave.
1: No, he doesn't want to leave.
0: No.
1: But, I mean, he has given a list of teams he won't go to. That has happened. He doesn't want to leave, but everyone likes this clubhouse, right?
0: Exactly.
1: Despite their struggles this season, they still want to be with the guys that are here. So, yeah.
0: Yeah, no, you can understand that.
1: Mm-hmm.
0: All right, what else are you working on this morning?
1: All right. Toronto police are treating damage at two Jewish-owned bakeries as suspected hate crimes. The window of one location was struck by gunfire near Yonge and St. Clair overnight Saturday, while the window was broken at another store. That one near Bathurst and Steeles doesn't look like gunfire. In that case, no one was hurt. The Gordie Howe International Bridge connecting Windsor and Detroit is expected to open to traffic today. It follows months of controversy over financial aspects of the project after Donald Trump said America would have to be compensated before the bridge could open. Canada later agreed to some adjustments around revenue sharing and last week held a ceremony to mark the impending opening of the bridge.
0: And only in Canada would you open a bridge and a road hockey game would break out.
1: Yeah.
0: Did you see that at the opening? Yeah. Mm-hmm. Yeah, some kids playing road hockey on the bridge. Yeah. None yet. You were safe. That's pretty cool, though. It's pretty cool.
1: Yeah, it is. Well, it's named after Gordie Howe.
0: That's right.
1: Exactly. Voters in a federal Toronto riding will be heading out to the polls August 31st. It's one of three by-elections federally, Mark Carney officially calling yesterday. The Beaches East York seat is up for grabs, along with one in Quebec and another out in BC. Toronto police are investigating some crashes involving TTC buses. One bus was involved in a collision with two other vehicles, one of which flipped yesterday afternoon. Two women and a child were hospitalized. About an hour later, police reported another crash involving a TTC bus, but police released few details about that. One suspect in custody and police are searching for another after a shooting that killed three people in a crowded Seattle food festival. Two people died at the scene, a third died in hospital, four others injured, including a two-year-old boy. Mm. Investigators believe the two suspects were shooting at each other and there is no ongoing threat to the public.
0: Wonderful.
1: Advocates say more than 1,000 people celebrated the federal government's decision to halt the proposed expansion of Billy Bishop Airport with a rally and a march at the city's waterfront. Environmental Defense and No Jets TO originally planning the event as a protest, but it turned into a victory party after Ottawa put a pin in the province's expansion plans. Well, the U.S. has not attacked Iran for a second straight day. Tehran says that it has also halted attacks. Now, this pause comes amid efforts to resume negotiations on their interim ceasefire deal. The U.S. previously targeting Iran's coastline after they fired at ships in the vital Strait of Hormuz. The Pentagon has not commented on the pause.
0: Must be why gas dropped like a couple cents at the...
1: Maybe. The Odyssey continues to captivate audiences. Number one at the weekend box office, bringing in $87 million in its second weekend across North American theaters. Meanwhile, Disney's Moana and Toy Story 5 secured second and third place, with Toy Story surpassing the $1 billion mark now globally.
0: Not surprising.
1: No. Great movie, by the way. I went and saw it last week.
0: Oh, did you? Yeah.
1: Yeah.
0: That's Toy Story.
1: Yeah, absolutely. Jays did lose 6-1, as we mentioned, to the Red Sox yesterday. It slips them to 10 games below the 500 mark. They head to Washington next for three games with the Nationals. Max Scherzer returns tonight to the mound for the Jays. He'll take on his old team. He was with the Nats from 2015 to 2021.
0: We got sent a great meme here. It's Kramer and Jerry Seinfeld. And it says, it's a picture. It says October 2025. It says, we're fine. We'll be right back in the World Series next year. Kramer's wearing a Blue Jays hat.
1: Yeah.
0: And then July 2026, he's just laying out on the pavement. Yeah. That describes it perfectly.
1: Pretty much, yes.
0: All right. What else?
1: Canada up to 9 medals through the 3 days at the Commonwealth Games in Glasgow, Scotland. 3 gold, 3 silver, 3 bronze. So.
0: Also, we just got a text from Matt. I just want to see it. He said, is there wildfire smoke moving in again? It looks hazy this morning. I think it's probably just because of the humidity. We're not hearing anything about that, are
1: we? Not as of yet.
0: Not as of yet.
1: The conditions, it's not in the forecast. So no, it's
0: At this point, it's probably just because of the humidity. Like, it is a really sticky day today. So
1: it is, yeah.
0: Very hazy.
1: Mm-hmm.
0: So enjoy it.
1: The winds are calm right now, so I don't think it's bringing in smoke yet.
0: No, not yet. All right. By the way, coming up after 8 o'clock this morning, we're going to have the Boots and Hearts song of the day. We have that giveaway all week long. So just after the news at 8 with Craig, we'll play the song for you. Of course, we'll tell you what it is. And then when it replays later on in the day, you want to be the 9th person to text the word Boots to us. And that's to pick up a pair of Saturday passes to Boots and Hearts featuring the Chicks, Thelma and James, Tony Stevens, and more. They'll all be playing there. And of course, Boots and Hearts is coming up August 7th. To the 9th. If I'm not mistaken, that is not this, it's the next weekend.
1: Not this long weekend.
0: No, we got a long weekend coming up, don't we?
1: Yeah, it's the following weekend.
0: Oh, perfect.
1: Long weekend and then Boots weekend.
0: Beautiful. All right. Nice. So we'll have the Boots and Hearts song of the day coming up for you just after the news at 8 this morning. Getting some texts here as well saying it's very foggy north of Port Perry. And so, all right, keep them coming.
1: It's fog, not smoke.
0: No, yeah, fog so and far. Not okay. Smoke. Yeah, we're just going to keep an eye on that for you, though. Okay. All right, well, it is Monday morning. Jerry is away on vacation this week. He says he's going to be relaxing.
1: He didn't even go right up to the cottage on Friday because he texted me on Friday. And he said, are you in Kingston? I was like, nope. So he was in Kingston, I don't know, checking out the bar scene, I guess.
0: Yeah, he was at some restaurant or bar or something. Yeah.
1: And the Canadian Little League Championship was down there.
0: So. Oh, so that was why he was wondering.
1: Yeah, he thought I was down there for that.
0: Well, that's quite the compliment.
1: Yeah.
0: Greg's like, no, not there.
1: No, I was watching 18U, not Little League.
0: All right, well, happy Monday.
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0: I Go Missing on GTA's number one country, KX96. It's 5:47. It's Monday morning on the KX Morning Ride with Ellis and Archer. This morning, we're going to see some sun and some cloud. And then this afternoon, there's a chance of showers or a thunderstorm and a high of 27 with a humidex of 33. Right now, it is 18 degrees. And we're hearing of some foggy areas this morning as well, particularly areas to the north. We've heard about Port Perry. Checking your drive, here is Craig.
1: Westbound on the 401, it's the Lake Ridge over to Salem. Then we do have this issue on the Kennedy on-ramp in Scarborough. Westbound 401 ramp to or from Kennedy is blocked off due to a stalled vehicle. If you do see traffic trouble, you can call or text us hands-free at 905-427-9696. The KX96 Traffic Patrol continues.
0: All right, thank you very much, Craig. And we have John Party coming up for you next.
2: 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Tenille Townes, Nate Holler, Orono Fair, September 11th. One word, so much fun. Well, I mean, well, that was three, but I was never really good at math anyway. 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

0: That's John Party Boots Off on GTA's number one country, KX 96. It's 5:53 Monday morning here, the KX morning ride with Ellis and Archer. Well, we are getting reports of fog. We've heard about Port Perry. Also, we just received a text message from Rob. Thank you very much. There's fog patches from Beaverton to Uxbridge. Now, it is going to be a mix of sun and cloud for the morning, but then this afternoon, there is a good chance of showers and maybe a thunderstorm as well. A high of 27 with a humidex of 33. And right now, it's 18 degrees. And with another look at the drive, here is Craig.
1: Westbound 401 is slow from Lake Ridge over to Salem. Brake lights through that stretch. And then West 401 on ramp at Kennedy Road in Scarborough. It's blocked due to a stalled vehicle. If you see traffic trouble, you can call or text us. Hands free at 905-427-9696. I'll have more traffic in less than 10 minutes.
0: You'll also have news and sports coming up too. Very, very soon. We have Luke Bryan on the way as well.
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2: Good morning. It's 6:02. I'm Craig Smith with KX96 News. Clear morning. Then it mixes sun and cloud later, changing to a chance of afternoon showers as well. High 27. It's 18 right now. Checking traffic. Westbound 401. It's still from Lake Reach over to Salem. Then on the on-ramp at Kennedy in Scarborough, it's blocked due to a stalled vehicle. Making news this morning, Toronto police treating damage at two Jewish-owned bakeries as suspected hate crimes. The window of one location was struck by gunfire near Yonge and St. Clair overnight Saturday, while a window was broken at another store that near Bathurst and Steeles. No one was hurt. The Gordie Howe International Bridge connecting Windsor and Detroit opens to traffic today following months of controversy over financial aspects of the project after Donald Trump said America would have to be compensated before the bridge could open. Canada later agreeing to some adjustments around revenue sharing and last week held a ceremony to mark the impending opening of the bridge. One suspect is in custody and police are searching for another after a shooting that killed three people at a crowded Seattle food festival. Two people died at the scene, a third died in hospital. Four others were wounded, including a two-year-old boy. Investigators believe the two suspects were shooting at each other and there is no ongoing threat to the public. Voters in a federal Toronto riding will be heading to the polls August 31st. It's one of three by-elections Mark Carney officially called yesterday. The Beaches' East York seat is up for grabs, along with one in Quebec and another in BC. Toronto police are investigating two separate crashes involving TTC buses in Scarborough. The first happening around 1:30 yesterday afternoon near Kingston and Danforth. No one was hurt. Two women and a child suffered non-life-threatening injuries after another bus collided with two vehicles near Pharmacy in Danforth about an hour later. Check your chocolate stash. Cadbury issuing a recall for one of its products due to undeclared pistachios. It involves several of the company's Dairy Milk or Oreo chocolate bars. Officials say there have been reported allergic reactions associated with the consumption of the products. Anyone who bought the chocolate bars should either throw them away or return them for a refund. The Odyssey continues to captivate audiences, number one at the weekend box office with $87 million in its second weekend across North American theaters. Meanwhile, Disney's Moana and Toy Story 5 secured second and third place, with Toy Story surpassing $1 billion globally. The Blue Jays lost 6-1 to the Red Sox, and they have slipped to 10 games below .500, heading for Washington next for three games against the Nationals. Max Scherzer returns tonight to take on his old team. He was with the Nats from 2015 to 2021. Canada now up to 9 medals through 3 days at the Commonwealth Games in Glasgow, Scotland. It's 6:05. Your 5-day forecast is next.
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2: Here's your 5-day forecast. Mix of sun and cloud. There's a chance of some showers this afternoon. Maybe a thunderstorm with it. High of 27, humidity 33. Tonight, mainly cloudy. A better chance we'll see showers and an overnight low of 18. Tomorrow, mainly cloudy. Good chance of showers. Risk of a thunderstorm. High of 23, humidity around 29. Wednesday, cloudy. Slight chance of showers. The high 24. Thursday, mix of sun and cloud. The high 27. Friday, mix of sun and cloud. 28 degrees. Right now, it is 18 in Toronto. It's 15 in Port Perry, and it's 18 in Oshawa. I'm Craig Smith. 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
4: All right, thank you very much, Craig. Today, by the way, is National Chicken Finger Day. I know you love your chicken fingers.
2: I do love chicken fingers.
4: Now, do you use a dip or is it ketchup?
2: It would be ketchup.
4: Okay.
2: Or, as was revealed last week, a Frosty.
4: Oh, that's right. You're Frosty. I'm barbecue sauce all the way. And I'm going to go on record with this. I'm 51 years old. And yes, I love chicken fingers.
2: Yes.
4: I got judged for that. By the way, today is also National Scotch Day.
5: I love Scotch.
4: apparently he's very quiet about it. Usually Ron Burgundy is much louder than that.
2: Very loud.
4: I think we might have to look at the settings on this. All right.
2: Scotch, scotch, scotch. Scotchy, scotch, scotch is what he said. There you go.
4: Apparently I've had some. Here is Stephen Lee Olsen and Raised by a Good Time.

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0: Chesney, Carry On on GTA's number one country, KX96. Kenny Chesney, if you're headed to Nashville, the Country Music Hall of Fame, he has an exhibit there, which is open now until next June. And here he is talking about what made him get into country music.
1: I went with my mom and my stepfather to a field about 10 miles from my house to see this group, Alabama, that was going to play. I couldn't believe they were going to play just right down the road from my house. And I went to that show, and something happened to me that night. There was a fire lit. Something happened in my soul that set me on this path.
0: I mean, if you're going to pick a band, it would be Alabama. That's a good one to choose. We also heard Stephen Lee Olsen in there, too, with Raised by a Good Time. It is 6:14. It's the KX Morning Ride with Ellis and Archer. Jerry's away on vacation this week. Craig is here. He'll have a check on your drive in just a sec. We are going to see some sun and some cloud this morning. Then this afternoon, there's a chance of showers, risk of a thunderstorm. High of 27 with the humidex at 33. What are we sitting at here? It's still 18 degrees right now. We have had reports, Craig, of fog in some areas to the north this morning. How are things looking on the roads?
2: The roads are not bad at all. Again, it's just foggy north of the ridges into Scugog and Brock. But westbound on the 401, just your typical slowdowns and brake lights through Lake Ridge to Salem. Other than that, major routes moving well this morning. KX96 traffic brought to you in part by the Stouffville Market. Fresh produce, food, crafts, and fun for everyone. Saturdays from 9 till 2 at 6240 Main Street, Stouffville. Visit thestouffvillemarket.ca. The KX96 traffic patrol continues.
0: I was saying to you just a little while, I can't get comfortable in here. I feel like Goldilocks. The chair is just, it's too high. I can't get it to go down at all. Yeah. It's stiff. I can't, it's hot. I can't see you.

0: It's stiff. I can't, it's hot. I can't see you with my reading glasses on, but I can't read without them on. I cannot get comfortable this morning. I'm having a Monday. I'm sorry. I'm having such a Monday. So bear with me.
1: Well, for listeners, you are in Jerry's area. Yeah. I am in yours. So it's just adjusting.
0: Exactly. But I cannot get comfortable this morning. Everything feels really weird to me right now, which is a little odd. And then I was mentioning off the top, okay, so today is National Chicken Fingers Day.
1: Right.
0: This is so cute. So I got a text from Brian. He and his wife, Andrea, took their son for his 12th birthday to a restaurant that is known for their steaks, let's just say.
1: Okay. Uh-huh. Yeah.
0: And their son ordered chicken fingers.
1: Of course. Yes.
0: But I was saying, I love getting chicken fingers and fries when I go out. That's I usually do if we go out to like a pub or something, it's quesadillas or chicken fingers and fries. That's my go-to if it's not chicken wings.
1: Right.
0: So one time I'm out and somebody's like, oh, are we ordering off the kids menu? And I'm like, really? Like, is there an age limit on liking chicken fingers?
1: There's not. So stop shaming people.
0: I'm like, you know, because I also like Smarties, even though it says number one with kids on the box.
1: Do you eat the red ones last?
0: No, I just throw them all in my mouth and crunch them very fast.
1: There you go.
0: Yeah, it's one of those mornings. All right. Well, as long as Craig's doing okay, we're good. One half of the show. Jerry is away this week. He'll be back in on Tuesday because he's tagged his vacation into a long weekend, little smarty pants. Mm-hmm. And he says that he's going to be relaxing because he's like, all the jobs are done at the cottage. I think I'm going to read a book this week. I have a feeling he's coming back with the new project. He can't stop.
1: Right.
0: So we'll see what happens when he returns.
1: How many books he read over the week?
0: I'm going to predict none.
1: I'm going to predict he didn't even touch one.
0: You think so? I think he'll open one, but no, he's not going to finish it. And there will definitely be a new project. And lots of people taking bets on the boat as well. So we'll see what happens with that.
1: That's happening this week.
0: Yeah, you think so?
1: Yeah.
0: You think it's totally happening?
1: It's done.
0: Oh, it's done.
1: No, that's my prediction.
0: Oh, okay.
1: It's done. They already have a boat.
0: I thought you knew some information. No, I'm like, let me in.
1: I was like, Jerry Archer's texting me. But no, it had nothing to do about a boat. So.
0: When Jerry texts you, do you feel like you want to delay in getting back to him just to make him wait the way he makes that sweet?
1: I'm like, should I answer right away like I do with everybody else?
0: No, make him sweat it out. We've got Chris Young and Kane Brown coming up for you next.
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2: All right, we have some very important questions coming in. Michelle said, is a chicken strip or nugget considered a finger? I said I would go with yes. You said no to the nugget.
3: No,
2: it's not.
3: No. No, a nugget's a nugget.
2: A nugget's a nugget. Now, a chicken wing, now Michelle says a chicken wing with bones is a wing, but is a boneless wing a finger? And I'm like, no, I call that an adult chicken nugget.
3: Yeah, sure. That's what I call that. And chicken tenders and chicken strips are the same thing.
2: Okay, got it.
3: Okay.
2: It's yes.
3: Like soda and pop, I believe.
2: Craig takes his chicken fingers and very seriously.
3: I just didn't know there was this big conspiracy or confusion about chicken strips. And Michelle's not the only one that's messaged us.
2: No, we've received when Brian was weighing in too. Yeah. I know. What? I know. No, it's chicken.
3: It's the simplest food.
2: You know what? Today is National Breaded Chicken Deep Fried Day. So enjoy it dipped in something.

0: That is Chris Young and Kane Brown, famous friends on GTA's number one country, KX96. It's 6:24. It is Monday morning here on the KX Morning Ride with Ellis and Archer. This afternoon, we could see some showers or thunderstorms with a high of 27, a humidex of 33. Right now, it's 18. And checking your drive, here's Craig.
1: Westbound 401 is slow Lake Ridge over to Salem. Then South DVP, it's slow down to Winford Drive. Westbound 401 in the collectors, the ramp at the 400 and Black Creek Drive. Right lane blocked there due to a stalled vehicle. 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
0: I love it. Michelle's calling you the chicken finger aficionado. There you go.
1: Okay.
0: And Brian wants to know, tossed in a sauce or dipped chicken fingers or whatever?
1: Tossed. I like tossed.
0: Dipped. Yeah, I know. You and I just can't agree on anything, can we?
1: No.
0: All right. We can agree, though, that Craig will be back and he's going to have news and sports for you. Yes, we can. Tyler Joe Miller coming up next.
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0: All right, well, I love Selena's idea when it comes to dipping or saucing, tossing in sauce your chicken fingers. She said both. Well, there you go. Here's Tyler Joe Miller on KX96.

0: Good morning. It's 6:30. I'm Craig Smith with KX96 News for Sunspace Sunrooms in Newcastle. Mix of sun and cloud today with a good chance of some afternoon showers. Risk of a thunderstorm, high of 27, humidity 33. It's 18 right now. Checking traffic. Westbound 401 slow from Lake Ridge over to Salem. South DVP picks up past Winford Drive. Making news this morning, investigators are searching for suspects after two locations of the same Jewish-owned bakery in Toronto were damaged. The window of one location near Yonge and St. Clair was struck by gunfire overnight Saturday. The other location, Bathurst and Steeles area, police say the window was broken there. Police are treating this as a suspected hate crime. After months of cross-border controversy, traffic will start to flow across the Gordie Howe International Bridge today. Canada paid $6.4 billion to build the structure connecting Windsor and Detroit and will share half of the toll revenue with the U.S. government for 15 years. A joint celebration with the U.S. was nixed after the Trump administration threatened new tariffs on our country. Three people are dead, four others, including a toddler, injured after a shooting at a popular food festival near the Space Needle in Seattle. The gunfire erupted yesterday evening. One suspect has since been arrested, and police are still searching for a second. They believe the suspects were shooting at each other. The federal Toronto riding of Beaches East York is one of three up for grabs next month. Mark Carney announcing the by-elections yesterday. The other two are in Quebec and BC. Voters head to the polls August 31st. Toronto police investigating a pair of crashes involving TTC buses in Scarborough. One involved in a collision with two other vehicles, and one of those vehicles flipped over yesterday afternoon. Two women and a child were hospitalized with non-life-threatening injuries. Then about an hour earlier, police reported another crash involving a bus. No one was hurt in that case. Advocates say more than 1,000 people celebrated the Fed's decision to halt the proposed expansion of Toronto's Billy Bishop Airport with a rally and march at the city's waterfront. Environmental Defense and No Jets TO originally planned the event as a protest, but it turned into a victory party after Ottawa put a pin in the province's expansion plans. Well, the majority of parents are already planning for back to school or intend to start soon. The Retail Council of Canada says average household spending ranging from $600 to $750 per child when you include electronics, making it one of the most significant retail events of the year. Only one in five expect to finish everything in a single shopping trip. The Blue Jays are just 3-7 since the All-Star break. They were beat by Boston 6-1 yesterday and are now 10 games below 500. They start a three-game set in Washington tonight. Max Scherzer is back for the Jays. He was with the Nationals from 2015 to 2022. Canada has 3 gold, 3 silver, 3 bronze at the Commonwealth Games in Glasgow, Scotland. They're 5th on the medal table. It's 6:34. Your 5-day forecast is next.
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0: Here's your 5-day forecast. Mix of sun and cloud today. There's a chance we see afternoon showers, maybe a thunderstorm as well. High of 27, humidity 33. A mainly cloudy sky tonight with a good chance of showers, risk of a thunderstorm, a low 18. Tomorrow, mainly cloudy, good chance of showers, risk of a thunderstorm, a high of 23, humidity 29. Cloudy on Wednesday, slight chance of showers, a high 24. Thursday, mix of sun and cloud, high of 27. Friday, mix of sun and cloud, the high 28. Right now, it is 18 in Mississauga. It's sitting at 17 in Markham, and it's 18 in Whitby. I'm Craig Smith. 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
3: Thanks so much, Craig. It's hard to imagine it is already July 27th. Like, where is the summer going?
0: That's right. And Saturday's August. Yeah.
3: August 1st. That's crazy. If you feel like summer's flying by, there is a great way that you can try to slow it down just a little bit. Just in perception, because we clearly can't slow time. But we'll share that with you coming up. Jason Aldean is on the way. This is Luke Combs now. And when it rains, it pours.

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1: Hey, what's up, everybody? 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

0: That's Jason Aldean. Don't tell on me on GTA's number one country, KX96. Also Luke Combs in there. When it rains, it pours. And we could see some showers, possibly some thunderstorms this afternoon. We are going to start off with a mix of sun and cloud, though, for the morning. Today's high, 27 with a humidex of 33. It's 18 degrees right now. We've had reports of fog in some areas to the north. We heard like Beaverton to Uxbridge, Port Perry area as well. So just be aware that you could run into some fog this morning. And with a check on your drive, here is Craig.
1: All right, westbound on the 401, it is slow from the 412 over to Salem, and then it's not too bad through Scarborough. Slows around Warden, and that through to Bayview. Southbound on the 404, slows as you approach Shepherd onto the parkway down to Winford Drive. 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
0: All right. Well, we are actually nearing the end of July.
1: That's crazy.
0: Like you mentioned, Saturday is August 1st. Mm-hmm. It feels like the summer's just flying by. We're actually just talking about this over the weekend because it always feels like you've got this big list of things that you kind of want to get to, and we're going to do this and we're going to do that. And we're going to get, you know, and it feels like you just kind of never get around to doing those things, or you don't get them all in.
1: Right.
0: And then it just feels like summer's gone.
1: It's gone. It's done.
0: Yeah. So, So what the experts say is you might want to do what's called a simple monthly 10 list. So instead of doing this massive list of, you know, these huge goals that you want to get accomplished in the summer, you pick 10 small things that you'd like to do over the course of the next month.
1: Right.
0: So with August coming, maybe it'd be a good opportunity to try it. And they said it could be anything from trying a new restaurant to reading a book, taking a day trip. Mm-hmm. Whatever you want to do. The idea behind this is that new experiences help make life feel more memorable and can even make time seem to move a little bit slower.
1: There you go. So unlike your traditional to-do list, maybe a bucket list or whatever you might have, you just stick to 10 for the month.
0: Yeah, exactly. And it's supposed to be more about like having fun, flexibility. It's low pressure. So don't make these huge projects that you want to get done. Just stick to simpler things. And maybe it'll slow down time a little bit. Because anything to slow down summer is a great idea in my book.
1: That's true.
0: All right. We have the Nitty Gritty Dirt Band coming up for you next.
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0: All right, well, there's no rain in the forecast for this morning, but this afternoon could be a different story with a chance of showers and risk of a thunderstorm in there as well. So just make sure you're prepared for that. Here's the Nitty Gritty Dirt Band and Cadillac Ranch on KX96.

0: recorded our band, Cadillac Ranch, on GTA's number one country, KX96. We just got a text that, yahoo, great tune. Exactly what I was thinking. I do have to say I was kind of dancing along with that one. That'll get you moving on a Monday morning, won't it, Craig?
1: That's right.
0: If anything can get Craig moving on a Monday morning. It is 6:52. Yes, it is Monday here on the KX Morning Ride with Ellis and Archer. And if you're wondering why you're not hearing Jerry's voice, well, it's because he's not here. He's on vacation this week. He'll be back in on Tuesday because that smart boy tagged it into the long weekend. It's just coming up. I hate when he does that to us. All right, but Craig is here, and he has got to check on your drive.
1: Westbound 401, it's slow from the 412 to Salem, then Vic Park to Young. South 404, it's slow as you approach Shepherd, then onto the Parkway. It doesn't pick up till past Winford Drive. If you're east on the 401 in the express at Nielsen, we have a right lane closed there due to a stalled vehicle. 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
0: All right, guess what this week is? It's Shark Week.
1: Shark Week,
0: it's
1: yes.
0: It's Shark Week, yes, on the Discovery Channel. So if you're looking for something to watch this week, tonight, today's show's House of Sharks.
1: Okay.
0: It's a shark version of House of the Dragon, explaining how great white sharks in the waters around New Zealand battle for dominance. Experts risk it all to reveal the bloodlines that determine their allegiances.
1: Ooh,
0: interesting. And then tomorrow, Jurassic sharks, because, you know, if regular sharks aren't scary enough, how about stories about prehistoric sharks?
1: There you go. Yeah, probably big and huge.
0: I am obsessed with sharks. I don't know what it is. Terrified of them, but also obsessed at the same time.
1: Yeah, so will you tune in?
0: Definitely. Yeah, I kind of, in and out. Some stuff appeals to me, other stuff, right. It's kind of like, okay, that's a little weird. But yeah, it's very interesting. I think it's that whole Jaws generation, you know?
1: That's fair. Like, there's no new Sharknado movie coming out this year?
0: No. Oh, and what was that terrible one on Netflix? What was that one called?
1: About sharks?
0: With the floods and the sharks came. Oh, it was awful. We watched it and I'm like, they weren't serious when they were making this. Like, we were just sitting there laughing. It was so bad. I'm like, they were joking, right? I can't remember what it was called. Slipped my mind. All right, somebody's got to know. It was a terrible shark movie. Came out a few months ago on Netflix. All right, where are my people at? It is, it's 6:55 and we have the Rec Laws coming up for you next.
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0: That will actually be me at the Brick on Saturday from 11 until 2. By the way, thank you so much. The person who just texted and said Thrash was the Netflix movie that I was talking about. So unless you want a good laugh, do not waste your time. It was terrible. Here's the Recklaws and Long Live the Night on KX96.

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2: Good morning. It's 7 o'clock. I'm Craig Smith with KX96 News for the law firm of Kelly Greenway, Bruce, and Oshawa. Mix of sun and cloud today. There's a chance we see afternoon showers, maybe a thunderstorm, high 27. It's 18 right now. Checking traffic. Westbound on the 401, it's slow 412 to Salem. Then Vic Park out to Young. Southbound 404, it's slow approaching Shepherd onto the parkway down to Winford Drive. East 401 in the express at Nielsen. Right lane is closed there, and that's due to a stalled vehicle. Making news this morning, Toronto police treating damage at two Jewish-owned bakeries as suspected hate crimes. The window of one location was struck by gunfire, that near Young and Sinclair, overnight Saturday. The window was broken at another store near Bathurst and Steeles. No one was hurt. The Gordie Howe International Bridge connecting Windsor and Detroit opens to traffic today. It follows months of controversy over financial aspects of the project after Donald Trump said that America would have to be compensated before the bridge could open. Canada later agreed to some adjustments around revenue sharing and last week held a ceremony to mark the impending opening of the bridge. One suspect is in custody and police are searching for another after a shooting that killed three people at a crowded Seattle food festival. Two people died at the scene and a third died in hospital. Four others were wounded, including a two-year-old boy. Investigators believe the two suspects were shooting at each other and there is no ongoing threat to the public. Voters in a federal Toronto riding will be heading to the polls August 31st. It's one of three by-elections that Mark Carney officially called yesterday. The Beaches East York seat is up for grabs, along with one in Quebec and another in BC. Toronto police are investigating two separate crashes involving TTC buses in Scarborough. The first happening around 1:30 yesterday afternoon near Kingston and Danforth. Now, no one was hurt. Two women and a child suffered non-life-threatening injuries after another bus collided with two vehicles near Pharmacy in Danforth about an hour later. Check your chocolate stash. Cadbury has issued a recall for one of its products due to undeclared pistachio. It involves several of the company's Dairy Milk Oreo chocolate bars. Officials say there have been reported allergic reactions associated with the consumption of the product. Anyone who bought the chocolate bars should either throw them away or return them for a refund. The Odyssey continues to captivate audiences. It was number one at the North American box office this weekend, bringing in $87 million in its second weekend. Meanwhile, Disney's Moana and Toy Story 5 secured second and third place, Toy Story surpassing the $1 billion global mark. Jays lost 6-1 to the Red Sox. They've now slipped 10 games below 500. They're in Washington next for three games with the Nationals. Max Scherzer returns tonight for the Jays to take on his old team. He was with the Nats from 2015 to 2021. Canada is up to 9 medals through 3 days at the Commonwealth Games in Glasgow, Scotland. Your 5-day forecast is next.
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2: Here's your 5-day forecast. Day mix of sun and cloud today. Chance of showers through the afternoon, maybe a thunderstorm and a high 27. Humidity about 33. Mainly cloudy tonight, good chance of showers, maybe a thunderstorm, and an overnight low of 18. Tomorrow, mainly cloudy, good chance of showers, risk of a thunderstorm, and a high of 23. Wednesday, cloudy, chance of showers, the high 24. Thursday, a mix of sun and cloud, and a high of 27. And then Friday, a mix of sun and cloud up to 28. Right now, 18 in Brampton, 15 in Port Perry, and it's 18 in Bowmanville. I'm Craig Smith. 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
1: morning. It is 7:05 here on the KX Morning Ride with Ellis and Archer. We do have Beat the Toaster coming up in just a little bit here. This week, you're playing for tickets and treats for two at Landmark Cinemas. So maybe go see The Odyssey.
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2: Yep, or Spider-Man comes out this weekend, I believe.
1: Oh, that's going to be a good one, too. All right. Plus, we're going to talk about what color you should be wearing if you want to excel at sports. Josh Ross is on the way. This is Sam Hunt now and Outskirts.

0: That's Josh Ross, Hate How You Look, and Sam Hunt with Outskirts at 7:12 Monday morning on the KX Morning Ride with Ellis and Archer. We have a mix of sun and cloud to start. Now, this afternoon, there is a chance we could see some showers or a thunderstorm. I have 27 with a humidex of 33. It's still 18 right now. And checking your drive, here is Craig.
1: All right, westbound on the 401, slow from the 412 to Salem. Vic Park over to Young. South 404, slows around Shepherd. Onto the parkway, picks up past Winford Drive. East 401 in the express at Nielsen. We have a right lane there closed to due to a stalled vehicle. Also, a couple traffic spotters letting us know about a collision up in Port Perry. Simcoe at Lakeview Drive, which is just south of 7A. We have two northbound lanes blocked due to a crash. KX 96 traffic is brought to you in part by the Capitol Theater in Port Hope. Farley Mowat's beloved World War II memoir hits the stage. Catch the world premiere of And No Birds Sang August 14th through September 6th. 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
0: All right, thank you so much, Craig. And also thanks to the traffic spotter, or actually to a person who just texted us, not about traffic. But this is really cool. And I've heard of this before. We were talking about it being Shark Week on Discovery Channel. And I was just saying how I'm kind of obsessed with sharks. Mm-hmm. And they said they have what's called a shark tracker. So it tracks all the tagged sharks, and they have a cottage in Nova Scotia. And they just went on to say it's crazy how many are in our bay, and then just shared a picture of the app. That's really cool.
1: Yeah.
0: You click on that. Look at how many there are. Wow. And that makes me never want to get in the water again. But that's cool. Thank you so much for letting us know about that. Also, I was going to mention, too, that researchers in the UK, they found that if you want to increase your chance of being good at sports, wear the color yellow.
1: Yellow.
0: Yellow, yes. It seems to encourage a, quote, creative and positive mental attitude. Wearing green tends to make a person over relaxed. So you want to avoid green, but put on the yellow. So Blue Jays jerseys, maybe they need a change of color.
1: A little bit of yellow in.
0: What do you think?
1: Yeah.
0: No, wouldn't
1: work. I don't think it would go well.
0: All right. Well, it is 7:15, which means it is time to play
1: Beat the Toaster. We're looking for caller number 3 to call us at 905-427-9696.
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4: All right, it is 7:17. Craig, you know what that means.
5: It is time for Beat the Toaster, and we have Serena on the line to play this morning. Good morning, Serena.
6: Good morning, Craig.
5: How are you doing today?
6: It's a lovely Monday morning.
5: Isn't it, though?
4: Are you being just a little sarcastic?
6: Maybe a little bit. I'm at work, so yeah. Maybe a lot.
4: Oh, you're already there. Do you have the weekend off, though, coming up? Is it a long weekend for you?
6: Oh, yeah. Yeah, we're heading up to the cottage with the kids.
4: Nice. Do you try to get away as much as possible? Are you able to get away every weekend, or?
6: We try, but yeah. This year's just been so busy, and it's crazy how we're already almost in August.
4: That's what we were talking about.
5: Yeah, exactly.
4: The summer seems to be just flying by. All right, well, Serena, let's see if we can make you a winner here. You are playing for tickets and treats for two at Landmark Cinemas. And okay. Craig has your category for you.
5: All right, Serena, we are looking for words, any words that end in L-Y. Any words that end in L-Y.
4: You ready?
6: Okay.
4: Get set.
5: And go.
6: Lily, lovely, oddly. It's too early for these words.
4: I was thinking friendly. Friendly was the first one that popped into my mind.
5: Softly.
6: Oh, friendly would have been a good one.
4: Softly. I didn't even think of that one. Oh, I'm sorry, Serena.
6: That's all right. I've got to lose once in a while.
4: every so often. I'm so, yeah, but it usually doesn't happen with us.
6: Not usually.
5: It's hardly ever happens.
4: Oh, look at you go. See, now he's just showing off.
6: A little bit.
4: Yeah, he's only had 2 hours to think of that, so there you go. All right, well, have yourself a great week and enjoy your long weekend coming up.
6: You too.
4: All right, thanks for playing. Bye. Take care. Bye-bye. All right. See, I don't like when there's losers in the morning. We got to have winners.
5: That's true.
4: You know? We do. All right.
5: We'll try again tomorrow.
4: We will. Here's Morgan Wallen.

0: That's Morgan Wallen, and don't we on GTA's number one country, KX96. It is 7:22 here on the KX Morning Ride with Ellis and Archer. That's right, Jerry is away this week. He'll be back in Tuesday after the long weekend. Craigie says he's going to be relaxing, but we'll see. I don't think Jerry ever really 100% relaxes. So I think he takes a look at things. Oh, there we go.
1: I don't think he does. I don't think he relaxes.
0: No, I don't think he knows how to do that. But he told me, he said,
1: every night I'm sure he relaxes.
0: Yeah, when he sleeps for a few hours.
1: after the wine is cracked or the beer or whatever.
0: He was saying that because they've been doing so many jobs up at the cottage, he's like, I'm really looking forward to just cracking a book this week and being able to read and stuff like that. But I don't know. I think he just sits there and he kind of looks around and just goes, nope, there's more jobs that need to be done. Mm-hmm. We'll see. But one thing you can count on is there's always stories from Jerry.
1: That is true.
0: Something always happens. Trouble finds him one way or the other. I don't know.
1: Well, he finds trouble.
0: There's that part of it too. Yeah. We're starting out with a mix of sun and cloud today. And then this afternoon, there's a chance of showers, maybe a thunderstorm, high of 27, humidex 33. It's 18 right now. And Craig is here and he is checking your drive.
1: Westbound on the 401, it's slow from the 412 over to Salem. Then it's pretty smooth all the way to the 404. It's slow from there out towards Yonge Street. South on the 404, it's slow south of Finch onto the parkway down to Winford Drive. Now eastbound, looks like those two issues have cleared. One was at Nielsen, one at McCallum. Looks like they're both moved out of the way now. If you're northbound on the 404, there's the on-ramp at Stouffville Road. There's a crash there. All lanes are closed. And then in Port Perry, near the McDonald's, Simcoe and Lakeview Drive, south of 7A, we have two northbound lanes blocked due to a crash. The KX 96 Traffic Patrol continues.
0: Ha ha, Jackson. He says, what's more relaxing than working with you two? For Jerry, anything. Yeah.
1: What's more relaxing for us?
0: No. It's always weird when one of us is missing.
1: It is.
0: It's very strange. Like I was saying earlier, because I'm in a different room, you're in a different room this week. Like, so I feel weird. Like, I can't get comfortable in the chair. I can't see you properly because I have reading glasses on because I need to be able to see to read. You're just a blur. So you could be making whatever faces you want at me right now.
1: And I have been.
0: And you have been. I know. Mm-hmm. Yeah, I can feel your vibe.
1: I'm glad I have a vibe.
0: By the way, the temperature today, like it's going to be hot. 27, feeling like 33. And of course, what beats the heat? Nothing better than ice cream. And how about Kawartha Dairy ice cream from Enniskillen and General Store? Yeah, so KX Kids, right now, if you head over to our website, of course, get an adult to help you out, but kx96.fm is where you want to go. There's a KX Kids coloring sheet. So you just have to do your best job to color in that sheet, and then you can email it into us. And if you're picked, you're going to get a gift certificate for a free ice cream from Enniskillen General Store.
1: Now, unfortunately, this is only open for KX Kids, which is those 14 and under.
0: What if I have a hard time staying in the lines myself? Do I qualify?
1: I don't think so. They'll rip it up.
0: Oh, fine.
1: Yeah, it's also limit one per person while supplies last, and this goes until the end of the week.
0: Awesome. Thanks, Craig. And we have Toby Keith coming up for you next.
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0: Good morning. It's 7:30. I'm Craig Smith with KX96 News. Today we are looking at a mix of sun and cloud, and then there's a chance of showers this afternoon. Risk of a thunderstorm, high of 27. It is 18 right now. Checking traffic westbound on the 401, a little slow from the 412 out to Salem, and then from the 404 to Young. South on that 404, it's slow approaching Shepherd on the Parkway down to Winford Drive. We also have a crash up in Port Perry, Simcoe on Lakeview Drive to 7A northbound. Two right lanes are blocked. Making news this morning, investigators are searching for suspects after two locations of the same Jewish-owned bakery in Toronto were damaged. The window of one location near Yonge and St. Clair was struck by gunfire overnight Saturday. Another location near Bathurst and Steeles, police say a window was broken there. They are treating it as a suspected hate crime. After months of cross-border controversy, traffic will start flowing across the Gordie Howe International Bridge today. Canada paying $6.4 billion to build the structure connecting Windsor and Detroit and will share half of the toll revenue with the U.S. government for 15 years. A joint celebration with the U.S. was nixed after the Trump administration threatened new tariffs on our country. Police are searching for a white car spotted fleeing the scene of a shooting outside the U.S. consulate in Toronto. Shots rang out early this morning. Officers found evidence of gunfire at the scene near University north of Queen. No one was hurt. The federal Toronto riding of Beaches East York, one of three up for grabs next month. Mark Carney announcing by-elections yesterday. The other two are in Quebec and BC. Voters head to the polls August 31st. Three people are dead, four others injured, including a toddler, after a shooting at a popular food festival in Seattle. The gunfire erupted yesterday evening near the Space Needle. One suspect has since been arrested. The other is still on the loose. They believe those suspects were shooting at each other. Toronto police investigating a pair of crashes involving TTC buses in Scarborough. One involved a collision with two other vehicles, one of which flipped yesterday afternoon. Two women and a child hospitalized, non-life-threatening injuries. Then about an hour earlier, police reported another crash involving another bus. That one also had no injuries. The majority of parents are already planning for back to school or intend to start soon. The Retail Council of Canada says average household spending ranges from $600 to $750 per child, while electronics are included, making it one of the most significant retail events of the year. Only one in five expect to finish everything in a single shopping trip. The Blue Jays are just 3-7 since the All-Star break. They were beat by Boston 6-1 yesterday and are now 10 games below 500. They start a three-game set in Washington tonight with Max Scherzer back for the Jays. He was with the Nationals, rather, from 2015 to 2021. Canada, 3 gold, 3 silver, 3 bronze at the Commonwealth Games in Glasgow, Scotland. Good for 5th on the medal table so far. It's 7:34. Your 5-day forecast is next.
1: We're taking back Lazy with Lazy Boy by leaning all the way back into our sofas. 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
0: Here's your 5-day forecast. Mix of sun and cloud today. Chance for showers through the afternoon. Risk of a thunderstorm, 27 for the high, 33 when you add humidity. Mainly cloudy sky this evening. Better chance of showers. Risk of a thunderstorm, low overnight tonight of 18. A mainly cloudy sky tomorrow with a good chance of showers. Risk of a thunderstorm and high 23. Humidity 29. Cloudy day Wednesday. Slight chance of showers. The high 24. Thursday, mix of sun and cloud, 27 degrees. Friday, mix of sun and cloud, high of 28. Right now, it is 19 in Toronto. It sits at 17 in Markham, and it's 18 in Ajax. I'm Craig Smith. 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
3: Thanks, Craig. It's 7:38. 7:36. It's the KX Morning Ride with Ellis and Archer. Jerry's away this week. Coming up about a half an hour from now, we're going to have your Boots and Hearts song of the day. That's going to go all week long. We'll play it for you just after the news at 8 with Craig. And, of course, when it replays later on, that's when you want to be the ninth person to text us. But we'll get into all of that coming up. Also, we're going to have some fun with the Jays. We have Carter Faith on the way. This is Shaboozy Now and a bar song.

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1: Hey, it's Carter Faith. You're about to hear Betty. Betty is my fun little take on a cheating song. Betty's a Betty right now. She's singing. And here's my new song.
0: KX96.

0: Carter Faith and Betty, and we also heard Shaboozy, a bar song before that. It's 7:42 Monday morning, and it is the KX Morning Ride with Ellis and Archer. Jerry's away on vacation this week. He'll be back in after the long weekend. So next Tuesday, we got smart again and tagged them together. Good job. It is, well, I mentioned 7:42. We've got a mix of sun and cloud right now. This afternoon, though, things could change a bit. There's a chance of showers, possibly a thunderstorm, and hot today, a high of 27 with a humidex of 33. It's feeling like July. It's 18 degrees still. And checking your drive, here is Craig.
1: Westbound 401, so 412 out to Salem, and there's a couple pockets through Scarborough with some slowdowns, and then around Vic Park through to Yonge Street. Southbound 404, so around Finch, onto the Parkway, picks up past Winford Drive. Northbound DVP also seeing slowdowns from north of Eglinton up towards York Mills. Last check, we did have this crash in Scugog, still shut down as well. Simcoe and two northbound lanes just south of 7A. 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The KX 96 traffic patrol continues.
0: All right, and we are going to have some birthday shout outs coming up in just a bit here, a few minutes. So if you do have one you'd like to get on the air with us, you can text it to us now at 905-427-9696. And I just want to talk a bit about the Jays. Mm-hmm. I know you're like, oh, Jerry's away. We're going to get a break. No, you're not going to get a break. I'm putting you on the spot. All right. No. So it was a positive and then negative weekend. Dylan Cease. I mean, what a game on Saturday.
1: Mm-hmm. One hit away from a no hitter.
0: Oh, so yeah. Close. I mean, he's just on fire right now. Mm. And they won 6-0.
1: Yeah, they did.
0: And then, you know, then they lost yesterday, unfortunately.
1: 6-1.
0: Right. Yeah. So we were talking last week. We were just having a conversation in the newsroom. And these are things that go on kind of behind the scenes. So John, who's also in the newsroom, you, myself, and John were talking. Mm-hmm. And we're saying, well, maybe it's time for some new things in the dugout.
1: Right, because they got the little dragon puppet that worked for a week. And since then, it's gone back to...
0: Yeah, to not working. Yeah. Exactly. So I was thinking, okay, what toys would you like to see them have in the dugout? Mm-hmm. You know what popped into my mind right away?
1: What's
0: a little like Barbie Jeep. They get a home run to celebrate. They got to do a pass through the dugout on the Barbie Jeep.
1: I couldn't see Vladdy or Kirky sitting down on the Barbie Jeep. But
0: wouldn't you love to?
1: Yeah.
0: Come on, wouldn't you love to?
1: I could see like Springer doing it.
0: Oh, totally.
1: He would love it.
0: Yeah,
1: they need some sort of tickle trunk down there, like Mr. Dress-Up style. And you pick something new every time you homer.
0: Yeah.
1: The Jays, by the way, just 104 homers on the season, which is 26th in the league.
0: Yeah, so there's been a lot of conversation going on. And I know somebody texted us last week, I can't remember who, but we were just talking, and I said I would bring this up with you. They were making the comment of, do you think that with Schneider as the manager, that maybe that the Jays are kind of trying to, the players are trying to make him look bad right now, that maybe they're not responding to him.
1: No,
0: just an idea.
1: I don't think so at all. I think John Schneider is their best friend, basically. Mm-hmm. And that's the way he's kind of played it the whole time. So I don't think it's anything about them trying to play bad for Schneider, because I think they will do anything for that guy. It's just a matter of they can't hit right now because they're in their heads. Hey, they had the high of going to the World Series last year, and then the heartbreak of game 6 and 7.
0: Yeah.
1: Both those games, they were really close to winning. So.
0: And then plagued by injury.
1: And now, yeah.
0: I mean, it's just been crazy. Joe, by the way, says get a big Mr. Peanut head. They could put the Mr. Peanut head on and walk around. Mm-hmm. I don't know. Just having some fun. I was laughing. I thought that was hilarious. I really want to see the Barbie Jeep. Come on. Let's get this started. I really want to see it. Please. All right. We do have some birthday shout outs coming up for you next.
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0: All right, we've got some birthday shout-outs here. It looks like it's Shelly's day today. Can you please wish Shelly a happy 63rd birthday? That's from Jacob. Have a wonderful day. And we also have one here. Happy birthday, Shelly. Wishing you the happiest birthday. Hope your birthday is as special and as amazing as you are, from your younger sister, Julie. And in quotes, she said bestie. So there you go. So happy birthday, Shelly. And also to you if you're celebrating. And celebs.
1: Okay, Taylor Schilling is 42 today. Alex Rodriguez, A-Rod, 51. Maya Rudolph is 54. Bill Engvall is 69. Bobby Gentry, 82 today.
0: All right, and again, if you're celebrating today, have yourself a wonderful day. We have the Boots and Hearts Song of the Day coming up after the news at 8. This group's going to be there this year. Here's the Chicks and Goodbye Earl on KX 96.

0: the Chicks, Goodbye Earl on GTA's number one country, KX96. It's 7:54. It's the KX Morning Ride with Ellis and Archer. Jerry's away this week. He'll be back after the long weekend. We're going to see a mix of sun and cloud to start today. Now, this afternoon, there's a possibility we could get some showers, maybe a thunderstorm. It's going to be hot, though, today. A high of 27, humidex of 33. Let's just see if the temperature's changed at all. Nope. We're still at 18 degrees right now. And checking your drive. Once again, here is Craig.
1: Westbound 401, slow 412 to Salem. Vic Park out to Young. 404 slow from Finch on the Parkway down to Winford Drive. Eastbound 401 in the Express at Bathurst, right lane closed due to a stalled vehicle. And this earlier reports of a crash near Port Perry or in Simcoe and Lakeview Drive, just south of 7A, two northbound lanes blocked. The KX96 Traffic Patrol continues.
0: All right, thank you so much, Craig. And of course, Craig will be back. He's got more news, traffic, and sports for you. Plus, just after the news, we're going to have the Boots and Hearts song of the day. So get ready to remember what that song is, and we'll tell you how it could score you tickets to Boots and Hearts, the Saturday show. So where you can see the Chicks, Thelma and James, Tony Stevens, and more.
1: There you go. And it's not this coming weekend, just the weekend after.
0: Yeah, it's coming fast. Yep. Oh boy, this summer just flying by. We have Dasha coming up for you next.
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2: Good morning. It's 8 o'clock. I'm Craig Smith with KX 96 News. Today, we are looking at a mix of sun and cloud. There is a chance of showers, maybe thunderstorms this afternoon. High 27, humidity around 33. And it's 18 right now. Checking traffic west on the 401. It's still from the 412 over to Salem, then from Vic Park to Young Street. South 404 slows around Finch, down to the parkway down to Winford Drive. Eastbound 401 in the express at Bathurst. Right lane closed due to a stalled vehicle. And then in Bor Perry, we've had traffic spotters letting us know Simcoe and Lakeview Drive, just south of 78, and two northbound lanes blocked due to a crash. Making news this morning, Toronto police treating damage at two Jewish-owned bakeries as suspected hate crimes. The window of one location struck by gunfire near Yonge and St. Clair overnight Saturday, while a window was broken at another store that near Bathurst and Steeles. No one was hurt in that case. Toronto police investigating a shooting outside the U.S. consulate. They were called early this morning for reports of gunshots and found evidence that a gun was fired. No injuries were reported. Police looking for suspects, including a white vehicle that fled the scene. The Gordie Howe International Bridge connecting Windsor and Detroit opens to traffic today. Following months of controversy over financial aspects of the project and after Donald Trump said America would have to be compensated before the bridge could open, Canada later agreed to some adjustments around revenue sharing and last week held a ceremony to mark the impending opening of the bridge without any American counterparts. One suspect's in custody, police searching for another after a shooting that killed three people at a crowded Seattle food festival. Two people died at the scene, a third died in hospital, four others injured, including a two-year-old boy. Investigators believe the two suspects were shooting at each other and there was or is no ongoing threat to the public. Voters in a federal Toronto riding will head to the polls August 31st, one of three by-elections nationally, Mark Carney officially called yesterday. The Beaches East York seat is up for grabs, along with one in Quebec and another in BC. Check your chocolate stash. Cadbury has issued a recall for one of its products due to undeclared pistachios. It involves several of the company's Dairy Milk Oreo chocolate bars. Officials say they have been reported allergic reactions associated with the consumption of the products. Anyone who bought the chocolate bars should either throw them away or return them for a refund. The Odyssey continues to captivate audiences. Number one at the weekend box office and 87 million in its second weekend across North American theaters. Meanwhile, Disney's Moana and Toy Story 5, they secured second and third place. Toy Story surpassing the $1 billion global mark. Blue Jays lost 6-1 to the Red Sox and have slipped 10 games below 500. They're in Washington next for three games with the Nationals. Max Scherzer returns tonight for the Jays. He'll take on his old team with the Nats from 2015 to 2021. Canada up to 9 medals through 3 days at the Commonwealth Games in Glasgow, Scotland. Your 5-day forecast is next.
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2: Here's your 5-day forecast. Mix of sun and cloud. Chance of showers this afternoon. High of 27. Humidity 33. Mainly cloudy tonight with a good chance of showers. Risk of a thunderstorm low 18. Tomorrow, mainly cloudy. Good chance of showers. Maybe a thunderstorm. High of 23. Wednesday, cloudy. Chance of showers 24. Mix of sun and cloud. Thursday, the high 27. Friday, mix of sun and cloud. The high 28 degrees. Right now it is 21 in Toronto. It's sitting at 17 in Uxbridge and it's 20 in Pickering. I'm Craig Smith. 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
4: Boots and Hearts song of the day. 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
4: 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Rascal Flatts and Bless the Broken Road.

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0: GTA's number one country, KX96, George Burge with Luke Bryan and Ride, Ride, Ride. And we heard Rascal Flatts' Bless the Broken Road. Now, remember that song because that is the Boots and Hearts song of the day. When it replays later today, and it will, be the ninth person to text the word Boots to us at 905-427-9696. And you'll pick up a pair of Saturday passes to Boots and Hearts where you get to see the Chicks, Thelman James, Tony Stevens, and more. So again, the Boots and Hearts song of the day today is Rascal Flatts' Bless the Broken Road. And it's kind of interesting because I was just looking up the song because Andrea messaged and she says, boy, I feel old when I hear that song. So I was just looking up when it was originally released. I did not realize this. But in 1994, the song was first recorded by the Nitty Gritty Dirt Band.
1: Well, there you go.
0: I had no idea. I thought it was a Rascal Flatts song all along. They released it in 2005, and it won actually a Grammy Award for Best Country Song. Rascal Flatts' version did. So there you go.
1: Nice.
0: What's the song again, Craig?
1: It is Bless the Broken Road.
0: Rascal Flatts. Keep listening for it to replay later on today. And speaking of Craig, here he is with another check on your drive.
1: All right, westbound on the 401, it is slow from the 412 over to Salem, then Vic Park out to Yonge Street. Southbound on the 404, it slows around Finch onto the Parkway, picks up past Winford Drive. Eastbound 401 at Bathurst in the Express, we have a right lane blocked off due to a stalled vehicle. And this crash up in Port Perry, it looks like it's still there. Simcoe and Lakeview Drive just south of 7A to northbound lanes are blocked. 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
0: All right, I want to talk about this because this is something that I am definitely guilty of doing. Anybody, and I'd love to hear from you. Do you apologize to your pet or explain to your pet why you're leaving the house for the day or if you're going away? So we were away on vacation. We're back for a week, and then we were at the trailer again for the weekend. And so we have the two cats.
1: Right.
0: Mickey's the older one. Luna's, we call her the baby. She's the baby. Mm-hmm. She's just under two.
1: Okay.
0: And ever since I got back from the trailer, well, last night when we got home, she's been, I woke up, she was asleep on my chest. She was obviously missing me. So she slept like curled up on my chest, which she doesn't usually do. Sometimes she'll cuddle in. And then after we got back from vacation, she gets rides for nap time. So when I go for a nap, I'll say to her, hey, do you want a ride? And she'll hop up on the chair and then she jumps up on my shoulder and she snuggles in and she mm-hmm. wants to go for a ride for nap time. But I am totally guilty of this. And this is what I'm usually am doing. I will say to them, I love them. I'll tell them when I'm going to be back. I'll tell them to take care of the house. Like I do all of that. Is anybody else? Please, 905-427-9696. Because Craig is just looking at me like I'm completely crazy right now.
1: Well, you're looking at me like I'm not crazy.
0: Yeah, I'm not crazy. I'm telling you. No, and I just, you know, sometimes I'll give them treats, you know. So this was a conversation that that people were having. So somebody said their partner actually has a whole conversation with her dog when she leaves the house, where you're going, what you're doing, what time she'll be back. And she sticks to everything she says. She will not lie to those animals in case they can actually tell time.
1: Right.
0: Yeah.
1: Or track you.
0: Yeah, exactly. Mm-hmm. Somebody else said, I tell mine which one of them is in charge. I will do that sometimes. And I tell the others, including my wife, to mind them while I'm gone. And protect mama is the other thing that

0: And I tell the others, including my wife, to mind them while I'm gone. And protect mama is the other thing that they're told. So there you go. Oh, we've got, okay, here we go. Yes, we got some text messages. 100%. Ashley says, haha, yes, he's always meowing at me in the morning, 6 a.m. to wake me up for food. I tell him not the alarm, then he cuddles until then, but I do it all the time, not just in the morning. My best friend, Jackson, my best friend talks to his cat like it's a human. That's just, that's crazy. I thought, okay, good. I'm glad I'm not alone. And I have to say goodbye to them, because if I don't say goodbye, I feel guilty. I feel guilty.
1: Well, you're going to come back.
0: I am. That's the plan. That is always the plan. Mm-hmm. All right. Well, if you want to weigh in, feel free. You can text us 905-427-9696. Clearly, Craig thinks I'm losing it. John Michael Montgomery is coming up next.
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0: All right. Well, thank you so much for all the text love that and support that I'm getting right now. So Tara said she totally understands and she works from home. But she said, you know, the look that you get on their little faces as you're leaving. Somebody else said that they talk to their cat all the time. His name is Phoenix. And when he knows when I'm leaving and when I'm coming home, he'll jump up on his perch and watch me leave. And then he'd be laying across the door when I try to come in the door. So there you go. Yeah, we're getting lots of text messages here. See, lots of guilt associated with pet ownership, I'm telling you.
1: You know The Simpsons?
0: Yes.
1: The cat lady?
0: Yes. Yes, it's
1: that's
0: going
1: you.
0: To be. Yeah. That's you. Actually, my husband said to me the other day, could you just wait until I'm gone before you start collecting all these cats? I know I've become, what can I say? I love my cat babies. I'm telling you. Here's John Michael Montgomery. This is Soul, the Grundy County Auction Incident on GTA's number one country, KX96.

0: GTA's number one country, KX96. John Michael Montgomery was sold the Grundy County auction incident. It's 8:23 here on the KX Morning Ride with Ellis and Archer. Jerry is away on vacation this week. He'll be back in on Tuesday because we have a long weekend coming up. We're starting off your Monday morning with a mix of sun and cloud. Now, this afternoon, there's a possibility of some showers, maybe a thunderstorm. Hot, though, with a high of 27, humidex of 33. It's already 20 and feeling like 27 with the humidity. And checking your drive, here is Craig.
1: West 401 slow, 412 to Salem, then Vic Park to Young. South 404 at Slow Finch under the Parkway to Winford Drive. Eastbound 401 in the Express at Bathurst. We have a right lane closed due to a stalled vehicle and that crash up in Port Perry. That has been cleared away thanks to traffic spotters letting us know about that. That was Simcoe at Lakeview Drive just south of 7A. KX96 traffic is brought to you in part by the Capitol Theater in Port Hope. Is Bella Manningham losing her grip on reality, or is it being loosened for her? Experience the iconic stage thriller Gaslight, August 21st through September 6th. Tickets at capitaltheater.com. 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
0: All right, and another text here from Simona who says, you're not alone. For both our cat and dog, we'll say we will be back soon. She said, when my sister leaves her dog, he whimpers by the door. Could you imagine how hard that would be to walk out? I keep reassuring her they'll be back soon. He gets so excited when my sister or her husband return, especially when he hears the key in the door. He just goes racing right to the door. And Simona says, our cat every morning just sits at the end of bed meowing for her morning treat. Just sits there waiting for us to put the treats on a paper for her. She gets them on a paper. That's so cute.
1: The newspaper?
0: They have got us wrapped. Yeah, right? You bring the cat, the paper, and the treats. Yeah. They've got us just wrapped right around their little claws. Don't they? I'm telling you. We have Tay-Bay coming up for you next.
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0: 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Craig's up next with more news, sports, and traffic for you. Here's Tay-Bay. That's going to leave a memory on GTA's number one country, KX96.

0: Good morning. It's 8:30. I'm Craig Smith with KX96 News for Armstrong Funeral Home in Oshawa. Today we are looking at a mix of sun and cloud. There's a chance of showers this afternoon, maybe a thunderstorm. High 27, 33 with humidity. It's 20 right now, but already feels 27 degrees. Checking traffic, westbound the 401, it's slow 412 over to Salem, then from Vic Park to Yonge Street. South 404, it's slow Finch onto the parkway down to Winford Drive. Northbound 404, Soville Road on-ramp, it's blocked due to a crash. And then westbound on the 401 in the collectors at West in the right lane is closed due to a collision. Making news this morning, investigators searching for suspects after two locations of the same Jewish-owned bakery in Toronto were damaged. The window of one location near Yonge and St. Clair was struck by gunfire overnight Saturday. At another location near Bathurst and Steeles, police say a window was broken. They are treating it as a suspected hate crime. After months of cross-border controversy, traffic will start flowing across the Gordie Howe International Bridge today. Canada paid $6.4 billion to build the structure connecting Windsor with Detroit and will share half that toll revenue with the U.S. government for 15 years. Now, a joint celebration with the U.S. was nixed after the Trump administration threatened new tariffs on our country. Police are searching for a white car spotted fleeing the scene of a shooting outside the U.S. consulate in Toronto. Shots rang out early this morning and officers found evidence of gunfire at the scene on University north of Queen. No one was hurt. The federal Toronto riding of Beaches East York is one of three up for grabs next month. Mark Carney announcing by-elections yesterday. The other two are in Quebec and BC. Voters head to the polls August 31st. Three people are dead, four others injured, including a toddler, after a shooting at a popular food festival near the Space Needle in Seattle. The gunfire erupting yesterday evening. Now, one suspect has since been arrested. Police still searching for a second. They believe that the two were shooting at each other. Toronto police investigating a pair of crashes involving TTC buses over the weekend in Scarborough. One in a collision with two other vehicles in which one of those vehicles flipped over yesterday afternoon. Two women and a child were hospitalized with non-life-threatening injuries. About an hour earlier, police reported another crash involving a different bus, but no one was hurt. The majority of parents are already planning for back to school or intend to start soon. The Retail Council of Canada says average household spending ranges from $600 to $750 per child when electronics are included, making it one of the most significant retail events of the year. Only one in five expect to finish everything in a single shopping trip. The Blue Jays are just 3-7 since the All-Star break. They were beat by Boston 6-1 yesterday, and they're now 10 games below 500. They'll start a three-game set in Washington tonight. Max Scherzer is back for the Jays. He was with the Nationals from 2015 to 2021. Canada, 3 gold, 3 silver, 3 bronze at the Commonwealth Games in Glasgow, Scotland. They sit 5th right now on the medal table. It's 8:33. Your 5D forecast is next.
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0: Here's your 5-day forecast. Mix of sun and cloud today. Chance of showers through the afternoon. Risk of a thunderstorm. High of 27. Humidity about 33. Then a mainly cloudy sky tonight with a good chance of showers. Risk of a thunderstorm. Overnight down to 18. Tomorrow mainly cloudy. Good chance of showers. Maybe a thunderstorm. High of 23. Cloudy for Wednesday. Slight chance of showers. 24 degrees. On Thursday, we will see a mix of sun and cloud and a high of 27. And then Friday, mix of sun and cloud. 28. Right now, it is 21 in Mississauga. It's sitting at 16 in Markham, and it's 20 in Oshawa. I'm Craig Smith. 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
3: It's 8:34 here, the KX Morning Ride with Ellis and Archer. Jerry's away on vacation. He'll be back in on Tuesday after the long weekend. Coming up, there is a chance for you to see a couple of icons in concert. I'll tell you more about that. That is on the way. We have the new one from Lainey Wilson along with John Mayer and Chris. Chris Stapleton now. This is You Should Probably Leave.

0: music now.
1: Hey, y'all. Lainey Wilson here. This is my new song, Phone Keys Wallet. Wallet is about finding somebody who loves you for every messy, imperfect, chaotic version of yourself.
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0: That's Lainey Wilson with John Mayer, Phone Keys Wallet. And we also heard Chris Stapleton, You Should Probably Leave. Chris Stapleton is going to be with Zach Topp and Alan Stone at Rogers Stadium. That show's coming up quick, August 6th. That's right. August is going to be here. It arrives on Saturday. I'm not sure where July went. I blinked and I think I missed it. By the way, we were talking about animals and talking to your animals when you leave the house and explaining where you're going or whatnot. So I had somebody text who said, I have a Luna too, because we have a cat named Luna. She's 13. And this person said, I always talk to her when I go on vacation. She's always so lovable when I get back. So I said, is Luna a cat or a dog? And so she said, cat. My son just said a few days ago, Mom, why do you always check in with Luna when you ask yourself something? You say, right, Luna? And she said to her son, she goes, well, she always agrees with me. I do that too. And it's true. They're the only one that ever agrees with me.
1: Wonder why.
0: Right, Craig?
1: No.
0: See? All right, it's 8:43. It is going to be a hot one today. We're warming up to a high of 27 with a humidex of 33. There's a chance of some showers or thunderstorms this afternoon. It's 20 right now. It feels like 27 with the humidity. And checking the drive. How are things looking?
1: Not bad. Westbound on the 401. It's slow from the 412 to Salem and then picks up through to Vic Park out to Yonge Street before it goes again. Southbound on the 404. Slow Finch under the parkway down to Winford Drive. Now, West 401 in the collectors out at Weston. We have the right lane there closed to a crash. And northbound 404, the Stouffville Road on-ramp is also closed. 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
0: 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First off, you could score yourself a pair of tickets to see Pam Tillis with Lori Morgan. It's their Grits and Glamour Tour. I love that title.
1: Yeah.
0: And it's coming to Casino Rama Resort on October 3rd. So again, you just you click on KXtras. Up will pop the form. You just fill that out and you'll have a chance of those tickets. We also have an opportunity for you to score passes to the Canadian Tank Museum, Tank Saturday. This is a really cool event that they run, and it's just actually opposite here to the airport.
1: That's right.
0: And so coming up on August 8th, it's all about Korea.
1: That's right. 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
0: That's cool.
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0: That's the Reklaws and Dean Brody with Hometown Heroes, and they will be coming to the RBC Amphitheater September 24th. You can always check for tickets. It's on our website. You just go to the concerts page. All your information is right there. It's 8:52. It's Monday morning on the KX Morning Ride with Ellis and Archer. Jerry's away this week. He'll be back on Tuesday. We've got a mix of sun and cloud to start. And then this afternoon, we could see some showers or thunderstorms. High of 27 with a humidex of 33. Right now, it's 20 and it feels like 27. Craig is here. He's got another check on your drive.
1: Westbound 401 slow through Whitby from the 412 to Salem, and then from Vic Park to Young, it slows again. Southbound 404 slows at Finch onto the parkway down to Winford Drive. West 401 in the collectors out at Weston Road, we have a right lane block due to a crash, and northbound 404, the Stouffville Road on-ramp is also closed. The KX96 traffic patrol continues.
0: All right, and we've already played the Boots and Hearts song of the day. We did that just after the news at 8, so it's going to replay later on today. Hopefully you heard it. And when it does replay, make sure you're the ninth person to text the word Boots to us at 905-427-9696. You'll instantly pick up a pair of Saturday passes to Boots and Hearts featuring the Chicks, Thelma and James, Tony Stevens, and more. And Boots and Hearts is coming up fast.
1: That's right. Not this coming long weekend. It's the weekend after. So you got your long weekend, then you got your Boots weekends. Well, it can be better to start off August.
0: Before we know it, August is going to be halfway over.
1: Back to school, kids.
0: Yeah, so keep listening for that Boots and Hearts song of the day, and good luck.
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0: 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Great way to start your Monday morning. Here's Tim McGraw on Something Like That on KX 96.

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0: That's High Valley. Come on down. And Bailey Zimmerman with Chevy Silverado. It's 9:12 Monday morning on the KX Morning Ride with Ellis and Archer. We are in the middle of a long ride of new country. It will continue with music from Zach Top in just a moment. But first, let's check the drive with Craig.
1: Westbound on the 401, it is slow from just past the 412 over to Salem. And then as you get into Scarborough, we do have an issue now in the West Collector's Ramp at McCowan. The crash there is taken at the right lane. Still not too bad through that stretch. It doesn't really slow down until you get to about Vic Park, and that carries through to Avenue Road. Southbound on the 404, it starts to slow around Finch and then south onto the parkway. Not too bad past Winford Drive. Northbound of the DVP also seen some slowdowns between Lawrence and York Mills. Out in the West End, we have some issues on the West 401 in the collectors at Weston, a collision blocking the right lane. And then eastbound on the 401 in the East collectors at Yonge Street, we have a stalled vehicle blocking the left lane there. Northbound 404 issues at Stillville Road, those are also still there. The northbound on-ramp, so it is closed off. KX96 traffic patrol continues.
0: All right, thank you so much, Craig. And it looks like the humidity is going to continue for a couple of days. We got to look at your weather forecast coming up as well.
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0: All right, well, today, now we are going to see some sun and some cloud this morning, and then this afternoon, there's a chance of showers, risk of a thunderstorm. Today's high 27 with a humidex of 33. Now, tonight, it's going to be mainly cloudy, and the chance of showers and risk of thunderstorm increases, and a low of 18 overnight. For tomorrow, mainly cloudy. We could get showers, thunderstorms, and windy as well. The winds are going to gust up to about 50 in the afternoon. Tomorrow's high 23 with a humidex of 29. For Wednesday, cloudy with a small chance of some showers, and the temperature is a little bit cooler with a high of 24. Right now in Oshawa, it's 22, feeling like 29. In Toronto and Brampton, it's 21. It feels like 26 with the humidex. There's weather and more at kxcountry.fm. We continue our long ride now with Zach Top. 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

0: love the little sample of Toby Keith at the end of that one. Riley Green and Think As You Drunk. And Kib Moore with Something About a Truck. It is 9:29 Monday morning. KX Morning Ride with Ellis and Archer. Jerry is away this week. Looks like it's going to be a pretty decent day today with, a mix of sun and cloud to start. There is a possibility of some showers this afternoon. Risk of a thunderstorm. Today's high 27 with a humidex 33. But that chance does increase overnight tonight. So it's just a possibility of a shower this afternoon. We'll see. All right, checking the drive. Here is Craig.
1: Westbound on the 401, it is slow from the 412 over to Salem, and then it's slow from the 404 through to Avenue Road. Southbound on the 404, slow around Finch onto the parkway down to Winford Drive. Northbound, it's slow from Lawrence up to York Mills. Northbound 404, we do have an issue in the Stouffville area. The northbound on-ramp at Stouffville Road, it is closed due to a crash. West of the, and the west end of the city, 401 westbound at Weston. Right lane and shoulder there, closed in the collectors. 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The KX 96 traffic patrol continues.
0: Thank you, Craig. And we will continue our long ride with Hardy and Lauren Elena and Devin Dawson up next.
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0: GTA's number one country, KX96, Mackenzie Porter, that's Chasing Tornadoes, and Luke Combs with Be By You. That song was number one for a couple of weeks on the Ellis and Archer Hot 30 Countdown, but I got knocked out of number one yesterday by Kane Brown, Woman. That song now currently sits in the number one spot on the Ellis and Archer Hot 30 Countdown. Join me Sunday at 5, because Jerry's away on vacation. We'll see if Kane Brown stays in the number one spot. We've got a look at your weather forecast coming up for you in just a moment. Plus, we'll continue our long ride of new country. But first, here's another look at your drive with Craig.
1: Westbound 401 is slow from the 412 through to Salem, and then not bad all the way to the 404. So it's just past Vic Park, and then kind of spotty off and on through to Avenue Road. Southbound on the DVP, or 404 anyway, starts slowing around Finch, on the parkway down to Winford Drive. Not too bad the rest of the way. A little slow south of Bloor down to Richmond. And then in the west end at Weston, in the west collectors, two right lanes are closed due to a crash there. Northbound on the DVP, we still have the on-ramp from Stouffville Road closed off as well due to a crash. And in town, in Toronto, Dundas and University Avenue, southbound lanes blocked due to a police investigation. The KX 96 traffic is brought to you in part by Nichols Tirecraft in Hampton. 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The KX 96 traffic patrol continues.
0: All right, thank you so much, Craig. Do this again tomorrow morning?
1: Sure.
0: 5:30? Ish. Yeah. All right.
1: I'll be here.
0: Enjoy the rest of your day. We'll talk to you tomorrow. And coming up, we do have a look at your weather forecast and music from Kenny Chesney. It's all on the way.
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0: Mix the sun and cloud right now. This afternoon, there's a chance we could get some showers or thunderstorms. A high of 27 with a humidex today of 33, so it's going to be hot today. Tonight, mainly cloudy, and then the chance of showers and thunderstorms does increase with a low of 18 overnight. Tomorrow, again, it's going to be a cloudy day. Chance of showers or thunderstorms, and it's going to be windy as well. Winds are really picking up later on in the afternoon. Tomorrow's high 23 with a humidex of 29. And then Wednesday, a little bit fresher. We're looking at a high of 23. It's going to be cloudy with a slight chance of some showers. Right now it is 22 in Ajax and Mississauga. It feels like 29, and in Uxbridge it's 20, feeling like 27. There's weather and more at kxcountry.fm. Enjoy the rest of your Monday. Brian Floyd is coming up next. We continue our long ride with Kenny Chesney. This is Carry On.

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0: Della Smith, CRZY on GTA's number one country, KX96. Good morning, Brian. Of course, Della Smith was just on the cover of the Rolling Stone, which for the last, 75 years has been really every band or artist has wanted to be on the cover of the Rolling Stone. That was like a rite of passage for a long stretch, is being that meant you made it, being on the cover of the Rolling Stone. And no one deserves it more. I mean, he has been juggling, one of the hardest working guys in the industry. Della Smith juggles two acts. He's got his country, he's got his rock band Default, and also I guess he's a movie star now. Just starred in Souls Road, which was a movie loosely based off his own real life. So again, super deserving. Good to see him up there. Long Ride to New Country on the way. We've got brand new music from Cameron Whitcomb coming up. Joe Nichols kicks off a Long Ride up next.
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7: A mix of sun and clouds today with a chance of some showers this afternoon, possibly thunderstorm as well. The high 27, humidity 33.

chance of some showers this afternoon, possibly thunderstorm as well. The high 27, humidity 33. Then a mainly cloudy sky tonight with a good chance of showers. Risk of a thunderstorm overnight down to 18. Tomorrow, mainly cloudy, good chance of showers. Risk of a thunderstorm and a high of 23, humidity 29. Wednesday, cloudy with a slight chance of showers and a high 24. There's weather and more at kxcountry.fm.

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0: Coetzel, Jesse Murph. That's High Road on GTA's number one country, KX96. Jesse Murph will be at Boots and Hearts in just a couple weeks' time. It is crazy how fast that's coming up. Two weeks. That's it. And your chance to be there on the Saturday, the Chicks, Thelma & James, Tony Stevens, and more. And you and a friend could all be there. All you have to do is get those texting fingers ready. You're listening out for the Chicks, or not the Chicks, but the Boots song of the day. When you hear it, you are texting the keyword Boots to 905-427-9696. I mean, it will be the Chicks song of the day because you'll see the Chicks as well. If you need more details on the Boots and Hearts song of the day, you can find more at kx96.fm. 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
1: 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So, you know, get on it before your future self finds out and judges you. Tennille Towns, Nate Holler, Orono Fair, September 11th. One word, so much fun. Well, I mean, well, that was three, but I was never really good at math anyway. 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
0: Well, it's no secret that Taylor Swift, who has gone on record to say that she loves leaving little hints in kind of like a breadcrumb trails for her fans. She's kind of like the Willy Wonka of music in that she always has these little hunts. If you follow the clues, you might be able to figure out what's going on. And many think that she was teasing this collab based on, you know, some of the dresses that she's worn out in public for quite a while. Then she changed her 1989 album cover to the clouds from Toy Story. And a lot of people said, well, now we know that this is going to be a Toy Story collab. And we'll get to that song off the soundtrack from Toy Story from Taylor Swift after Zach Brown Band. It's Chicken Fried on KX96.

0: when was the last time you had a really bad nightmare? Like one of those nightmares that you wake up and you think you're still in it. You're like out of breath from running or whatever you're doing in the dream. That was Tim and the Glory Boys, Vigo Missing on GTA's number one country, KX96. Well, sleep experts are now suggesting that one of the biggest triggers of nightmares is the scrolling that we do before bed. So if you're like me, you know, I'll get into bed and I'll scroll. I'm on like Instagram and stuff like that before bed. And then I say, okay, that's enough of the tiny little internet in my hand. I plug my phone in and then I go to sleep. But some of the videos, according to this, and the memes and all that stuff that we see before we hit dreamland, well, they spark nightmares, which is it just me or does this not sound like something you would tell like your young child to get them to put the device down and go to bed? Like, if you don't put that down and go to sleep, the boogeyman's gonna get you.
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6: A mix of sun and clouds today with the chance of some showers this afternoon, possibly thunderstorm as well. The high 27, humidity 33. Then a mainly cloudy sky tonight with a good chance of showers. Risk of a thunderstorm overnight down to 18. Tomorrow, mainly cloudy, good chance of showers. Risk of a thunderstorm and a high of 23, humidity 29. Wednesday, cloudy with a slight chance of showers and a high 24. There's weather and more at kxcountry.fm.

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1: Hey, it's Carter Faith. 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And here's my new song.
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0: High Valley grew up on that, on GTA's number one country, KX96. And Brian, coming up on the long weekend, Civic Long Weekend, which is kind of like the unofficial halfway point, midway point. Summer, which is it just me? Does it seem to be flying by? It always happens because we wait so long for summer and then you blink and it's over. I mean, still plenty of summer left, but at least there's plenty to look forward to. This September, we've got the Orono Fair coming up, which is September 11th. Tickets on sale for that now. You're going to want to get them this week, though. They go up in price on August 1st. 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The link is up now at kx96.fm. A long ride of new country starts with Alan Jackson. We will get to the latest from Tennille Towns up next.
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5: A mix of sun and clouds today with a chance of some showers this afternoon. Possibly thunderstorm as well. The high 27, humidity 33. Then a mainly cloudy sky tonight with a good chance of showers. Risk of a thunderstorm overnight down to 18. Tomorrow mainly cloudy, good chance of showers. Risk of a thunderstorm at a high of 23, humidity 29. Wednesday cloudy with a slight chance of showers and a high 24. There's weather and more at kxcountry.fm.

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0: Madeline Merlot, Middle of the Bed on GTA's number one country, KX96. Brian. She just played at that Route 905 festival down Hamilton Way over the weekend, which sounded like it was a fantastic weekend for it, except for the fact that they lost power, I guess, on Saturday night during Brett's show, Brett Kissel. They lost power for a little bit, and so Brett came out and he did country music trivia, which is pretty funny. It's up. You can find it up on our socials if you head to the KX96 Instagram page. You can find it up there. Long Ride, a new country on the way. Speaking of live shows, they have announced that they are going to play some shows for the first time in a while in 2027. FGL coming up next.
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0: 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This is one of those party jams, those road trip jams for me. 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May we all, it's Florida Georgia Line on GTA's number one country, KX96.

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0: Sully Burroughs, Put It On Me on GTA's number one country, KX96. And Brian, Comic-Con happened over the weekend, which, if you're not aware, it's a big festival where lovers of comic books and superheroes and superhero movies and all that stuff, they all cosplay, they get in costume. It's basically Halloween for nerds, I suppose. And so Comic-Con happens. Ryan Reynolds shows up as his character, Deadpool. He's in a full Deadpool costume, so you can't see his face. And he's just walking around in the crowd amongst the people. And so people are like, this is a pretty sweet costume. Got to take a picture with Deadpool, not realizing that they were actually taking a picture with Ryan Reynolds, which has got to be one of the coolest things. It's like a few years ago, Bryan Cranston did this, and he went to Comic-Con dressed as Walter White. No one knew it was him until he was on this panel, and they're like, oh my goodness, that was Bryan Cranston the whole entire time. Nice guy. Good guy. Ryan Reynolds, man of the people. Long ride of new country coming up here. Ella Langley up next.
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7: Sun and cloud and the small chance of afternoon showers. Maybe a thunderstorm today. A high of 27, feeling like 33. Cloudy tonight. Showers likely. Again, might see a thunderstorm. The clouds continue tomorrow. Showers are likely with the risk of a thunderstorm. A high of 23 tomorrow, feels close to 30. And Wednesday, cloudy, chance of showers, a high of 24. There's weather and more at kxcountry.fm.

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3: Good afternoon. It is 12 o'clock. I'm Holly Lynn with KX 96 News. Sun and clouds, small chance of afternoon showers, maybe a thunderstorm, a high of 27. Right now, it's 25, but it feels 31. Making news this hour. Durham Police and Deputy Chief Chris Kirkpatrick are parting ways. The Police Services Board released a statement today sharing an investigation by the Law Enforcement Complaints Agency determined Kirkpatrick committed misconduct. This comes after a deputy chief with the force was suspended after being accused of using a racially inappropriate term during a February meeting. Police are trying to track down a white car spotted fleeing the scene of a shooting outside the U.S. consulate in Toronto. Shots rang out early this morning and officers found evidence of gunfire at the scene on University north of Queen. No one was hurt. An Aurora man is facing charges after driving through the playground splash pad and across a pedestrian bridge at Rotary Park in Ajax. Police say the park was filled with people and kids on Saturday evening, but no one was hurt. Officers later caught up with the driver near Harwood and Bailey and arrested him after he crashed while trying to get away. Bystanders are being credited with stopping an armed robbery outside the Bowmanville Canadian Tire. Police say a man armed with scissors tried to cut off a senior's purse last week, threatened her and grabbed her car keys. Bystanders stepped in and held the man until police arrived. The rental market in the GTHA is showing improvement. New data shows condominium lease transactions reached a record high in the second quarter of the year, rising 5% from a year ago. But fewer condominium units are under construction. Experts say the local rental market is showing its first real signs of progress toward recovery. And you may notice that Canadian geese are not flying right now. Experts say the birds have started their molting season, which sees them lose their feathers and prevents them from flying. It is set to last until next month. You're being advised to stay away from flocks until then, since they are particularly aggressive this time of year. The Blue Jays are looking to Mad Max tonight to try and get back into the win column. Max Scherzer is returning from the injured list to start against his old team, the Nationals. He played for them from 2015 till 2021. Local news, weather, and more is on the Durham Radio News app and durhamradionews.com. Weather is next.
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3: Sun and cloud and the small chance of afternoon showers. Maybe a thunderstorm today, a high of 27, feeling like 33. Cloudy tonight, showers likely, again, might see a thunderstorm. The clouds continue tomorrow, showers are likely with the risk of a thunderstorm. A high of 23 tomorrow, feels close to 30. And Wednesday, cloudy, chance of showers, a high of 24. There's weather and more at kxcountry.fm.

0: Shania Twain, If You're Not In It For Love, I'm Out of Here on GTA's number one country, KX96. And Brian, she just played a very intimate show at the legendary Horseshoe Tavern in Toronto a couple weeks back. And a lot of people, I mean, there were only, what, 500-600 people that could fit in that room, but it seems like everyone was there. And everyone said, like, it was the best night of their lives. Being able to see Shania, some for the first time, and in that setting was just the best. It was the best concert ever. And so my question to you today, what is the best show, best live show, best concert you have ever seen, you've ever been to? 905-427-9696. We'll take some of your texts on the way. Chris Stapleton coming up next.
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4: Sun and cloud and the small chance of afternoon showers. Maybe a thunderstorm today. A high of 27, feeling like 33. Cloudy tonight. Showers likely. Again, might see a thunderstorm. The clouds continue tomorrow. Showers are likely with the risk of a thunderstorm. A high of 23 tomorrow, feels close to 30. And Wednesday, cloudy, chance of showers, a high of 24. There's weather and more at kxcountry.fm.

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0: Zach Top, South of Sanity on GTA's number one country, KX96. And Brian, we're talking about the best concert, single best concert you've ever been to. 905-427-9696. The phone line is already lighting up here. A lot of people saying Garth. This one says, hands down, Garth Brooks. And for anyone who, you know, went to that tour 30 years ago, I mean, Garth is such a rock star. He would rappel into the building and there's like pyrotechnics. He's doing that again this year, actually starting next month. He is doing the 30th anniversary of that tour, the Blame It All on My Roots tour. And so a chance to catch Garth again, or maybe even for the first time here. Best concert you've ever been to. What was it? 905-427-9696. We'll get some of your texts on the way. Luke Combs coming up next.
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0: Talking about the best concert you've ever been to. 905-427-9696. Text here from Lizzie. Lizzie says, went to see the Tragically Hip live. I was 12 years old, and it was the best show ever. Yeah, and the Tragically Hip are one of those bands that it doesn't matter if you're a rock fan or a pop fan or a country fan, you probably listened to, if you grew up in Canada, you probably listened to The Hip, and you probably have, you know, one or two songs that you like, or if you're a super fan, you know, you like them all. What is the best concert, single best show you've ever been to? 905-427-9696. 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

0: Brock Phillips, something else on GTA's number one country, KX96. And Brian, we're talking about the best show, the best concert you've ever been to. Hardy concert was amazing with opener Cameron Wickham doing a couple backflips. Yeah, was at that show. And he started, Hardy started the tour in Oshawa too. The country tour started right here, which is kind of cool. Garth Brooks in Hamilton, best show ever, someone said. Gus texted in Garth Brooks in Hamilton. Brett Kissel opened the show. He was just starting out. I remember that one too. A lot of people saying Garth Brooks, and I mean, rightfully so. Garth would be, I have never seen Garth live, so I'm excited to see him if he does come back around again. Faith Hill, before she was big, she was just starting out, and opened for Meatloaf at Ontario Place. Comes in from Robin. We paid good money to be at that show. And Barry Molson Park, some 30 years ago, Hank Williams Jr. landed a helicopter beside the stage, played everything from his dad's stuff to his. Can you imagine going to see someone and they land a helicopter on the stage? Be pretty cool. What was the best show, best concert you've ever been to? 905-427-9696. Bailey Zimmerman's latest up next.
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9: Sun and cloud and the small chance of afternoon showers. Maybe a thunderstorm today. A high of 27, feeling like 33. Cloudy tonight. Showers likely. Again, might see a thunderstorm. The clouds continue tomorrow. Showers are likely with the risk of a thunderstorm. A high of 23 tomorrow, feels close to 30. And Wednesday, cloudy, chance of showers, a high of 24. There's weather and more at kxcountry.fm.

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0: Breakfast on Cowboys and Dreamers on GTA's number one country, KX96. Just wrapped up at the Route 905 Fest over the weekend, and we'll be back in just a couple weeks' time. He's at Boots and Hearts this year. Your chance to catch Brett Kissel live at Boots. First time in a while. Saturday tickets. We've got your passes all this week, by the way. All you have to do is listen out for the Boots song of the day. We're going to spin it after the news, 8 o'clock each morning this week on the Morning Ride with Allison Archer. Then you're getting those texting fingers ready. 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
8: Sun and cloud and the small chance of afternoon showers. Maybe a thunderstorm today. A high of 27, feeling like 33. Cloudy tonight, showers likely, again, might see a thunderstorm. The clouds continue tomorrow. Showers are likely with the risk of a thunderstorm. A high of 23 tomorrow feels close to 30. And Wednesday, cloudy, chance of showers, a high of 24. There's weather and more at kxcountry.fm.

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0: Josh Ross ain't doing jack on GTA's number one country, KX96. Morgan Griffiths back there, who's got a brand new single coming out August 7th. It's called Boondocks, and I'm here to tell you, it is very, very good. Up until a couple weeks ago, this guy was working a pretty blue-collar job. He was a powder coater, and he's quit that job to pursue music full-time. We're glad he did. A couple smashes, absolute smashes, to start his young career. Speaking of smashes, we got Brooks and Dunn coming up next.
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0: Latest from Dallas Smith coming up after Brooks and Dunn. Ain't nothing about you. GTA's number one country, KX96.

0: Tim and the Glory Boys taking back road on GTA's number one country, KX96. And Brian, that is just about going to do it for my time. And Derek Mann in next to get you through the rest of this Monday afternoon, which looks like it's going to be, there's a threat of rain right about, starting in the next, 20 minutes or so. And then it looks like it's going to be a pretty nice afternoon, the calm before the storm, literally, because tomorrow we're supposed to get a thunderstorm, plenty of rain, and some cooler temperatures as well. So enjoy it while it lasts. Have yourself a great rest of this Monday, and we'll catch you again tomorrow. See ya.
1: 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So, get on it before your future self finds out and judges you. Tennille Towns, Nate Holler, Orono Fair, September 11th. One word, so much fun. 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
12: Sun and cloud and the small chance of afternoon showers. Maybe a thunderstorm today. A high of 27, feeling like 33. Cloudy tonight. Showers likely. Again, might see a thunderstorm. The clouds continue tomorrow. Showers are likely with the risk of a thunderstorm. A high of 23 tomorrow, feels close to 30. And Wednesday, cloudy, chance of showers, a high of 24. There's weather and more at kxcountry.fm.

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0: and Patrick on GTA's number one country, KX96. Good afternoon. Tim McMahon with you on National Chicken Finger Day today. Now, I think we can all agree on one thing here. Chicken fingers are one of the few foods that almost nobody argues about. You know what I mean? Like pizza, people fight over pineapple, burgers, medium or well done. Hot dogs, that's a full-on argument. But chicken fingers, everybody's in. The only real debate here is the dipping sauce. Are you loyal to the ranch, the honey mustard, barbecue, sweet and sour, buffalo? Or are you one of those people who somehow eats them completely plain? I feel like your dipping sauce says, you know, a lot about your personality. So settle this for me, for us. What's the greatest chicken finger dipping sauce of all time? 905-427-9696. Another long ride on the way.
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0: It was a sunny start to the day. We've got some cloudiness rolling in this afternoon with a thunderstorm risk. Tonight, cloudy, rainy, and a thunderstorm risk there as well. Into tomorrow, looking at much of the same with rain and thunderstorm risks. A high of 23 tomorrow, feeling 29. Cloudy, a small chance of rain on Wednesday with a high of 24. It's 27 in Brampton and Toronto, 25 in

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0: Aaron Goodvin on GTA's number one country, KX96. 2:30 now. Good afternoon. Derek Mann here. James Barker Band going to be playing playing Boots and Hearts. That's coming up less than 2 weeks away from that now, by the way. And you want to keep listening today for the Boots and Hearts song of the day for chances to get you to Saturday at Boots and Hearts with the Chicks, with Thelma and James, with Tony Stevens, a bunch more as well. So keep listening for that. It was revealed this morning at 8 when you hear it be the ninth person to text Boots, 905-427-9696. And we'll kick things off next with Kenny Chesney.
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1: Hey, it's Carter Faith. 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
1: Tim Hicks on GTA's number one country, KX96, 2:48 now. Good afternoon. Russell Dickerson, also a part of Boots and Hearts, coming up less than 2 weeks now. He kicks off another long ride next.
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1: Sun cloud mix this afternoon. Could still see a thunderstorm this afternoon, maybe even this evening. Cloudy tomorrow, rainy tomorrow, thunderstorms tomorrow, a high 23, feeling 29. Cloudy as well Wednesday, just a small chance of rain there and a high of 24. It's 25 right now across the GTA, Mississauga, Ajax, and Uxbridge, but feeling 32. There's weather and more at kxcountry.fm. 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

0: Bill Towns on GTA's number one country, KX96. Her and Nate Hall are going to be at the Friday night concert at the Orno Fair. That is going to sneak up real quick. That's Friday, September 11th. Then tickets are on sale now, and you're going to want to get them now because prices are going up August 15th, okay? We'll get to another long ride on the way. And right now, first check on KX traffic this afternoon.
1: Northbound DVP jam from Don Mills to reach the 401. Southbound on the 404, you got a slow go from Finch approaching the 401. It also looks like we have a disabled vehicle on the eastbound 401 in the transfer at Bayview Express to Collector. One right lane is closed there as well. And then eastbound on the 401 through Durham as you're approaching Westney. Some delays until you pass Salem. I'm Colin Miller. More traffic in minutes on KX96.
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0: A little bit of cloudiness this afternoon. Got thunderstorm risks as well. Tonight, more of that with an overnight low of 18. Cloudy tomorrow, rainy, and a thunderstorm risk as well. High 23 tomorrow, feeling 29. For Wednesday, another KX96 wind sticker Wednesday with clouds, maybe some rain, a high of 24. Right now, it is 26 in Whitby, 23 in Toronto. It's 20 in Richmond Hill. There's weather and more at kxcountry.fm. Luke Kilms on the way. Here's Stella.

0: Tim and the Glory Boys on GTA's number one country, KX96. Derek Mann here. Everybody has that one thing where the cheaper version won't do, right? No matter how much money you're trying to save. We're going to talk about that in just a sec. KX traffic first. Here's Colin.
1: Northbound DVP starts to really fill in as you're approaching Bayview Bluerty. You reach the 401. Southbound on the 404, slow from Finch approaching the 401. Eastbound on the 401 through Durham, delays as you're approaching Westney till Salem. And westbound on the 401 through Durham also bunches up quite good from Brock Street till you pass the 412. 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
2: I'm Holly Lynn in the KX96 newsroom. Here's what's making news this hour. A driver barrels through Rotary Park in Ajax, and birthday boy Max Scherzer heads to the hill against the Nationals. 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
0: Okay, with everything we know costing more right now, most of us have probably figured out where we're willing to cut back here. Mm-hmm. Maybe you're buying the in-store brand cereal, or you're skipping takeout, or, you know, maybe you've discovered that, yes, you can make coffee at home.
2: Well, I do, but it's only a certain brand.
0: Okay.
2: You know?
0: Yeah.
2: That's hard.
0: It's got you're loyal to one thing, right? One brand maybe, but...
2: Especially when you're addicted, you know? Like, coffee is a big one.
0: Yes.
2: I think everybody's going to stick with their brand and won't look around for a cheaper version.
0: I've actually gotten on the thing where I only do beans now and I ground them at home.
2: Oh.
0: And now I won't go back to the pre-ground
2: coffee.
0: Once you go back, or once you go there... So if we forget budgeting for a second, I want to know what you're ridiculously loyal to, because like we all have one, like the obvious ones I'm thinking are like toilet paper or running shoes. I know someone screaming out their radio right now about ketchup.
2: Okay.
0: Because you don't go off brand or cheap out on ketchup, right? I would also say pillows.
2: True.
0: Pillows That's are a good, good one. One. You don't cheap out on a pillow.
2: And speaking of the whole bedroom issue, mm-hmm. the mattress.
0: Yes.
2: You need a good mattress.
0: You need a good mattress and you need a good pillow to go with that mattress. But I know people are also very loyal to their dish soaps. Like maybe you're a Dawn or nothing.
2: No.
0: No? Dish soap doesn't matter?
2: Well, I don't do the dishes. So okay. It
0: do you even know what dish soap you have?
2: We do have Dawn, actually.
0: Okay.
2: We do.
0: So you know that much. Yes. Laundry detergent, too, is one because people are sensitive to it.
2: Okay.
0: Dependent, right?
2: Okay.
0: So that is one there as well. I would also say concert tickets. Like, if I'm going to go, I want a good seat.
2: Wow.
0: Not going to cheap out on that one either.
2: Okay. I don't think you cheap out on much, Derek. What concessions have you made?
0: I buy the store brand aluminum foil.
2: Ladies and gentlemen, wax paper too?
0: What's that?
2: Oh.
0: No, I just stick with the aluminum foil. Oh, I don't get anything else. I buy that store brand. And the other thing that I will definitely not do, will not cheap out on is Q-tips.
2: Okay.
0: Because the cotton has gotten stuck in my ear before.
2: Yes.
0: And I won't go back.
2: I think we've been through this before.
0: I won't go back to the off-brand Q-tip. What is it for you? The one thing you absolutely refuse to cheap out on. 905-427-9696.
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0: Alice Smith on GTA's number one country, KX96. He'll be dropping into the CNE band shell, the full lineup released for that last week, and he is coming up August 31st with a surprise co-headliner. We don't know who. That's a surprise. Okay, talking about things we won't cheap out on, I've got some very strong opinions about peanut butter, about chips. What else do we got here as the texts are still rolling in? My dog's food, yes. Never as well. Thank you, Andrea, for the note on ketchup. Also, barbecue sauce, she mentions. And Lori, Miracle Whip only. No exceptions. So, a lot of things that we are loyal to by the brand. And you can keep those coming in, 905-427-9696. And Josh Stumpf on the way. KX traffic now.
1: Northbound on the Don Valley, it is slammed pretty much from the bottom till you reach the 401. Southbound on the 404, slow from Finch approaching the 401. That leaks over onto the southbound Don Valley pretty heavily until Lawrence. Eastbound on the 401 through Durham, slow as you're approaching Westney till Salem. And westbound on the 401 through Durham, bunches up as you're passing Brock Street till you pass the 412. 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
8: 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That the bots are winning? That AI actually stands for alarmingly invasive? 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
0: Showers with a thunderstorm risk tonight, an overnight low of 19. More of that through tomorrow. Rainy and thunderstorms, a high 25 tomorrow, feeling 31. Once again, even continuing into the evening. Cloudy on Wednesday, not seeing anything about thunderstorms as of yet. Small chance of showers, a high of 24, and is expected to clear up in the evening. Right now, it's 26 in Pickering, 23 in Mississauga. It's also 26 in Port Perry, feeling 34. There's weather and more at KXCountry.fm. John Party on the way. First, we got Josh Stump with his newest. This is Johnny Walker.

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2: Good afternoon. It is 4 o'clock. I'm Holly Lynn with KX96 News for Canada Flooring and Rugs in Whitby. Showers with the risk of a thunderstorm tonight and a low of 19. Right now it's 26, feeling 31. Checking traffic, here is Colin.
3: Northbound DVP still slammed from the bottom. Southbound on the 404 delays as you're approaching Finch to the 401. And that also leaks over pretty heavily onto the southbound Don Valley to Lawrence. Eastbound on the 401 through Durham. Delays as you're approaching Westney till Salem. Westbound on the 401 through Durham also bunches up from Brock Street till you pass the 412. I'm Colin Miller, more traffic in minutes on KX96.
2: Making news this hour, there is no word on any suspects after another shooting at the U.S. consulate in Toronto. A bullet struck the building this morning. Deputy Chief Frank Barreto says an officer posted at the consulate spotted a fleeing sedan,
4: which essentially led to us almost making an arrest. Unfortunately, we came quite close, but not quite. Had it turned out a little bit differently, we might have been telling you about an arrest that we made.
2: A high-speed chase was called off, and Barreto says air support was not available. He couldn't say how many suspects were involved. Durham Police and Deputy Chief Chris Kirkpatrick are parting ways. The Police Services Board released a statement today sharing an investigation by the Law Enforcement Complaints Agency determined Kirkpatrick committed misconduct. This comes after a deputy chief with the force was suspended after being accused of using a racially inappropriate term during a February meeting. A driver from Aurora is facing charges after barreling through Rotary Park in Ajax. This happened on Saturday when the park was full of people, including children. Officers say the sedan blew through the playground and splash pad and then crossed a pedestrian bridge. It crashed near Harwood and Bailey, and the driver was arrested. Police are charging an armed robber thanks to some quick-thinking bystanders in Bowmanville. Last week, a 79-year-old woman was ambushed in the parking lot of the Canadian Tire. The suspect tried to cut off her purse, threatened her with scissors, and took her car keys. Several people intervened and held the man until police got to the store. Traffic is finally getting across the Gordie Howe Bridge that links Windsor and Detroit. It opened today, and the first personal vehicle that crossed had some of Howe's family members inside. For close to a century, the private Ambassador Bridge was the only option in the area. The new bridge has more lanes and less expensive tolls. And a rising number of U.S. Republicans are expressing negative feelings about Canada. Donald Trump has been quick to criticize Canada for wildfire smoke, fentanyl, trade policies, and more. New U.S. polling shows Canada's favorability among Republicans has fallen 23 points in the last year. Support from Democrats went the opposite direction and rose to 95%. Max Scherzer celebrates his 42nd birthday on the mound as he starts for the Jays tonight, opening a three-game series against the Nationals. Local news, weather, and more is on the Durham Radio News app and durhamradionews.com. Weather is next.
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7: Showers with thunderstorm risks this evening, an overnight low of 19. More of that tomorrow with rain and risks of thunderstorms, a high 25, feeling 31 tomorrow. That thunderstorm risk and rain also continuing into the evening. Cloudy on Wednesday with a small chance of showers and a high of 24. It's 22 now in Uxbridge, 26 in Whitby, and 24 in Toronto, feeling 32. There's weather and more at kxcountry.fm. 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

0: Tyler Joe Miller on GTA's number one country, KX96. You want to keep listening for that Boots and Hearts KX96 song of the day, because that is your chance to be at Boots for the Saturday with the Chicks, with Thelma and James, with Tony and Tony Stevens and more. So that song was revealed this morning at 8. So if you were listening this morning at 8, you know what that song is. And when it replays today, be the ninth person to text Boots, 905-427-9696. If that's you, we got you a pair of Saturday passes to Boots and Hearts 2026.
1: Looks like we still have that disabled vehicle eastbound on the 401 in the express at Leslie. One right lane is closed there. Northbound DVP jammed from Bayview Bloor to reach the 401. Southbound on the 404 slow from Finch approaching the 401, and that's also leaking over onto the southbound Don Valley to Lawrence. Eastbound on the 401 through Durham as you're approaching Westney, you can expect delays until you pass Salem. And westbound on the 401 through Durham bunches up as you're approaching Brock Street till you pass the 412. 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
1: Showers this evening, risk of a thunderstorm and an overnight low of 19. Tomorrow, more of that. Rain, thunderstorm risks throughout the day into the evening as well. A high of 25 tomorrow, feeling 31. Clouds Wednesday, chance of rain and a high of 24. It's 22 right now in Markham, 26 in Bowmanville, and 24 in Brampton. There's weather and more at kxcountry.fm. 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
1: Northbound DVP jammed from Bayview Bloor to reach the 401. Southbound on the 404 slow from Finch approaching the 401. Eastbound on the 401 just off the DVP. Some delays until Kennedy, but then you should be smooth sailing till you reach into Durham, where as you're approaching Brock Road, it's going to be slow till you reach Salem. Westbound on the 401 through Durham is also starting to fill in from Thixon until you pass the 412. 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I'm Colin Miller. More traffic in minutes on KX96.
2: I'm Holly Lynn in the KX96 newsroom. Here's what's making news this hour. Thanks to some good Samaritans in Bowmanville, an older lady's purse is still with her after they stepped in and stopped a mugging. And Max Scherzer takes the mound against his old team, the Nationals, in Washington. These stories and more coming up at 5 o'clock. 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
0: You know, the older I get, the more horrifying it becomes when I realize that my parents were actually right about a lot of things.
2: Just you know what about I mean? Everything. Yes.
0: Yeah.
2: Of course.
0: Like, if you think about the stuff that your parents made you do as a kid that seemed completely unreasonable at the time, you know, like turning the lights off when you leave a room, or you eat what's on the table because no one's making you a second dinner, stuff like that. And God forbid you even look at the thermostat. You know, you're thinking like, when I have my own place, I'm going to do whatever I want.
2: I'm going to eat a roll of cookie dough. I'm going to just make cookie dough and eat it plain. That's
0: exactly
2: what I was going to do.
0: Was that the plan? Just that cookie dough all the time?
2: Yeah.
0: Breakfast, lunch, and dinner. You know, then you get your own place and you get your first hydro bill and you're just, you're not even turning the lights on anymore, really, you know? But this happens to all of us eventually. And you have that horrifying moment where you realize, you know, they had a point. So I was thinking about, you know, what's something that your parents made you do as a kid that you, like, despised then? But, like, you completely understand it now. Because for me, like, number one is definitely making the bed first thing in the morning.
2: Okay.
0: Because, like, you know, I was like, well, whatever, I'm just getting back into it. But getting back into a bed that's made is a different feeling at night.
2: It's fresh, isn't it?
0: It's fresh.
2: Yes, it
0: Especially
2: is.
0: Especially if the sheets are clean.
2: Yeah.
0: Like, freshly clean sheets, too.
2: That's my favorite.
0: Yeah. Last night. That was my experience last night. I also do make sure the lights are off when I do leave a room, for the most part. Mm-hmm. I do forget sometimes. But those are a couple of mine. Do you have any?
2: Well, when you asked me earlier about what my parents made me do as a child, I had a lot of chores.
0: I was going to say, I know you did, didn't you?
2: Yeah, grew up on a bit of a hobby farm.
0: Yes.
2: And, yeah, to keep us out of trouble. And we were in the country, too. So we had just enormous gardens, and that's what I was made to do.
0: Yeah. Like,
2: my sisters and I, and we would spend all day doing that. And
0: yeah.
2: Then we could go in the pool at the end of the day if we did all the gardening.
0: Yes.
2: Yeah. And so, you know what? I still hate gardening.
0: Oh, so nothing's changed.
2: Nothing's changed. No, my sister's a real green thumb now, though. But
0: okay.
2: No, my parents, everything. I don't know.
0: All the chores.
2: Yeah, all the chores.
0: I love how the gardening didn't change for you, though.
2: It did not change.
0: You can't appreciate that now.
2: What I can appreciate is my folks teaching me stick.
0: Yes.
2: I can drive a stick.
0: Okay. Yeah.
2: Those
0: yeah.
2: are good things they did.
0: I can't do that well. But I wasn't taught properly either, I would say. But yeah, you know, and also cleaning your room because you know where everything is.
2: Yes.
0: So
2: it's funny. When I was a kid, I had the messiest room ever. And now, neat freak.
0: Yes.
2: Like, it's crazy.
0: I feel the same way. So I was just thinking about that. But what about, you know, for you, what is something that your parents made you do as a kid that you just did not like? But, you know, now that you're older, you totally get it. What is it? 905-427-9696.
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0: Morrison on GTA's number one country, KX96. Also had Rascal Flatts in there. They are playing the Friday at Boots and Hearts. We have chances at Saturday passes for Boots. And that was the Boots and Hearts song of the day. Got our ninth texter on the line now. Hi, who's this?
1: This is Annika.
0: Annika, how are you today?
1: Good, how are you?
0: I'm good, thank you. You were just texting in because we had the Boots and Hearts song of the day playing, weren't you?
1: Yes, I was.
0: Yeah, I've got some good news. You have won yourself a pair of Saturday passes for Boots and Hearts.
1: Awesome, thank you.
0: You're welcome. Okay, important question. Who are you going to be taking with you?
1: I don't know yet.
0: You're going to have to figure that out. Okay, let me ask you a second important question. What is the first thing you're doing when you're getting through the gates on Saturday at Boots?
1: Grabbing a drink.
0: Grabbing a drink. That's what I'm talking about. You're going to be there this Saturday. Congrats.
1: Perfect. Thank you.
0: You are very welcome. We have another Boots and Hearts song of the day tomorrow morning at 8 a.m. You want to be listening for that to replay later in the day tomorrow for your shot at Saturday Pass.
2: It looks like we have a collision westbound on the 401 at Westney. We have three lanes closed. This is causing serious delays in the area. Northbound on the DVP has filled in very heavily from Don Mills to you reach the 401. Southbound on the 404 quite full from Steeles approaching the 401. Eastbound on the 401 just off the DVP. Expect delays until Kennedy, but then you should be smooth sailing to you reach into Durham, where as you're approaching Brock Road, it is bumper to bumper until you reach Salem. Westbound on the 401 through Durham, also very slow as you're approaching Fixon until you pass the 412. And then continuing down the westbound 401 again, we have a collision westbound on the 401 at Westney. KX96 traffic is brought to you in part by the Capitol Theater in Port Hope. Farley Mowat's beloved World War II memoir hits the stage. 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Tickets at capitoltheater.com. I'm Colin Miller. More traffic in minutes on KX96.
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0: Weather. Showers expected into this evening. We do also have a thunderstorm risk there as well. Overnight tonight, a low of 19. Tomorrow, we got more rain, more risks of thunderstorms in there as well, between 20 and 30 millimeters of rain, by the way. Once again, a warm day with a high of 25. That's feeling more like 31 with the Humidex. And into the evening, more rain and thunderstorm risks. Light winds becoming possibly gusty at times. Into Wednesday, another KX96 wind sticker Wednesday with cloudy skies. Not seeing anything about a thunderstorm as of yet, but a small chance of showers there. A high for the day of 24. We're at 25 right now in Ajax, 24 in Toronto, and 23 in Richmond Hill, but that's feeling 33. There's weather and more at KXCountry.fm. 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
2: Good afternoon. It is 5 o'clock. I'm Holly Lynn with KX96 News for Canada Flooring and Rugs in Whitby. Showers this evening, risk of a thunderstorm, and an overnight low of 19. Right now it's 26, feeling 31. With a check of traffic, here is Colin.
3: We are still dealing with that collision westbound on the 401 at Westney. We have three lanes closed, and this is causing serious delays. It is backed up all the way until Thixon on your westbound 401. If you are in that area, I highly recommend you get off at Thixon and head down Highway 2. Northbound DVP, still slow from Bayview Bloor till you reach the 401. Southbound on the 404, full from Steeles approaching the 401. And eastbound on the 401 through Durham, also very heavy as you're approaching Brock Road till you pass Salem. I'm Colin Miller, more traffic in minutes on KX96.
2: Making news this hour, police are looking into another shooting at the U.S. consulate in downtown Toronto. A shot was fired this morning right by a cruiser that was parked outside. Deputy Chief Frank Barreto says officers chased a sedan but did not make an arrest.
4: Because of the danger posed by the rate of speed of the suspect vehicle, the pursuit was discontinued as per our procedures.
2: Barreto says air support was not available and there is no suspect description at this time. Durham Police Deputy Chief Chris Kirkpatrick is not returning to the force and is retiring after an investigation found he committed misconduct. The Police Services Board shared the news today after reviewing the investigation by the Law Enforcement Complaints Agency. Back in February, a deputy chief was suspended after allegedly using a racially inappropriate term during a meeting, although the officer was not named at the time. Police are not reporting any injuries after a driver tore through a busy Ajax Park. Saturday evening, officers heard about a white sedan in Rotary Park. The Toyota passed through the playground, splash pad, and went over a pedestrian bridge. Police tried to box in the driver near Harwood and Bailey. He was arrested after crashing into an SUV. A Clarington man is facing charges after bystanders foiled an armed carjacking in Bowmanville. This happened last week, right outside the Canadian Tire on Green Road. The suspect ambushed a 79-year-old, tried to cut off her purse with scissors, and then snatched her car keys. Good Samaritans stepped in and restrained the man until police arrived. Drivers are finally crossing over the new Gordie Howe Bridge between Windsor and Detroit. A ribbon cutting took place last week and the bridge officially opened earlier today. This comes months after Donald Trump demanded compensation and threatened to block the opening. Businesses think the new crossing will be less expensive than the privately owned Ambassador Bridge. And American Republicans are following Donald Trump and souring on their relationship with Canada. Trump has repeatedly bashed Canada, made 51st state references, and hurled crude social media insults. According to a new poll, only 62% of Republicans now have a favorable view of Canada. New U.S. polling shows Canada's favorability among Republicans has fallen 23 points in the last year. Max Scherzer returns to the mound on his 42nd birthday as the Jays open a three-game road series in Washington. Scherzer hasn't played in a major league game since June 10th because of a thumb injury. The struggling Blue Jays have 3 wins and 7 losses since the All-Star break, falling to 48-58 on the season. Local news, weather, and more is on the Durham Radio News app and durhamradionews.com. 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
1: showers with a thunderstorm risk tonight, an overnight low of 19. Tomorrow, more of that throughout the day, throughout the evening, a high of 25, feeling 31 tomorrow. We got clouds on Wednesday, small chance of rain, and a high of 24. It's 24 in Toronto now, 25 in Ajax, 23 in Richmond Hill, feeling 33. There's weather and more at kxcountry.fm. 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

0: Mackenzie Porter on GTA's number one country, KX96. Her and her husband, as Thelma and James, have picked up a couple nominations at this year's CCMAs. Also want to shout out Cameron Whitcomb, who has 7 nominations at this year's show, including Entertainer of the Year, also Album of the Year, Fans' Choice, to name a few. Once again, this year, the Fans' Choice Award is being voted on by the fans, as well as the Breakthrough Artist or Group of the Year at CCMA.org, with Country Music Week coming up September 16th in Saskatoon, and the show going down September 19th. Cameron Whitcomb on the way in another long ride with Max McNown up next.
1: We are still dealing with that collision westbound on the 401 at Westney. It's now 2 right lanes closed, but this is causing serious delays all the way back until Fixin in Whitby. If you are on the westbound 401 headed through Durham, I highly recommend you get off the 401 and head down Highway 2. Northbound DVP jammed from Bayview Bloor to reach the 401. Southbound on the 404 quite full from Steeles approaching the 401. And then eastbound on the 401 through Durham as you're approaching Brock. You are quite heavy until you pass Salem. 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
0: Rain and a thunderstorm risks tonight, an overnight low of 19. Tomorrow, we also have more rain and thunderstorm risks. That's through the day and through the evening as well. A high of 25, feeling 31 tomorrow. Clouds Wednesday, chance of showers, a high of 24. It's 25 now in Oshawa, 24 in Mississauga and Toronto, feeling 31. There's weather and more at kxcountry.fm. 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

0: The news from Cameron Whitcomb, GTA's number one country, KX96. He is going to be at History coming up on August 14th. We got tickets and details over at KX96.fm. Good afternoon. Derek Mann with you with more long rides, a new country on the way. Morgan Wallen coming up, and we got a throwback from Lady A on deck.
1: We are still dealing with that major collision westbound on the 401 at Westney. Two right lanes are closed, causing serious delays back until Brock Street. If I'm you, I highly recommend getting off at Thixon and heading down Highway 2 or heading down Victoria. Northbound DVP jammed from Bayview Bloor till you reach the 401. Southbound on the 404 quite full from Finch approaching the 401. Eastbound on the 401 just off the DVP, you can expect some delays until Kennedy, but then you should be smooth sailing till you reach into Durham, where as you're approaching Brock Road, it is quite full as well until you pass Salem. KX96 traffic is brought to you in part by the Capitol Theater in Port Hope. Is Bella Manningham losing her grip on reality, or is it just being loosened for her? Experience the iconic stage thriller Gaslight August 21st through September 6th. Tickets at capitaltheater.com. I'm Colin Miller, more traffic in minutes on KX96.
2: I'm Holly Lynn in the KX96 newsroom. Here's what's making news this hour. People rush to the aid of an older woman in Bowmanville as a man tries to mug her. A driver barrels through Rotary Park in Ajax. And birthday boy Max Scherzer heads to the Hill in Washington. These stories and more coming up at 6 o'clock. 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
0: We haven't even made it to August yet, and apparently Canadian parents are already dropping lots of money to get their kids ready for back to school.
2: I cannot believe the amount. And I found this story today. The majority of parents are already planning for back to school, or they intend to start soon. Mm-hmm. So this comes from the Retail Council of Canada, and they say the average household spending ranges from... Do you have any numbers in front of you?
0: No.
2: You want to take a guess?
0: I want to say...
2: Average family household spending.
0: $500.
2: Not bad. It ranges from $600 to $750 per child.
0: Okay. Per child?
2: Yes.
0: Okay.
2: That's if electronics are included.
0: Okay.
2: So it makes... this is one of the most significant retail events of the year.
0: Yes,
2: that's
0: of course.
2: That's what they say. And only one in five expect to finish everything in a single shopping trip. So those are the parents for grades... 1 and 2, where they don't need to buy the laptop. You can do all those crayons and, you know, lunchbox and in one trip.
0: Yeah, all that stuff at once. Now, I understand why some are starting now. Like, you want to spread out the cost, maybe avoid that last minute crowd and get the good stuff, you know, before the decent backpack disappears.
2: Already? We're not even into August.
0: I know.
2: Are the back to school things already out?
0: Oh, they've been out.
2: Oh, okay.
0: They have been out.
2: Oh.
0: Yes. Yeah, they definitely have.
2: Right.
0: So anyways, you know, there's the two types of parents here. The ones that already will have everything labeled, packed, ready to go. And then the ones who are standing in Walmart the night before school starts looking for the calculator. You know what I mean? It's one or the other. What's that? People still use that thing? No, but when do you start back to school shopping? Or are you already done? Or, you know, you're sometime in between, starting in August, or are you the last minute parent? So 905-427-9696. Which are you?
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0: Owen Rigling on GTA's number one country, KX96. He'll be back in KX Country November 3rd. 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
1: We still have that collision westbound on the 401 at Westney. Two lanes are closed there. It's causing some pretty serious delays through your westbound 401 in Durham. It's backed up all the way until Brock Street. Northbound DVP jammed from Don Mills till you reach the 401. Southbound on the 404, delays as you're approaching Steeles to the 401. And that also leaks over onto the southbound Don Valley to Lawrence. Eastbound on the 401 through Durham is very heavy from Brock Road till you pass Salem. 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I'm Colin Miller. More traffic in minutes on KX96.
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9: Showers tonight with the risk of a thunderstorm. Tomorrow, we are looking at much the same showers, thunderstorm risks throughout the entire day. High 25 tomorrow, feeling 31. Cloudy Wednesday, small chance of rain, no thunderstorm there right now, and a high of 24. It's 24 in Brampton and Toronto right now, 25 in Whitby, feeling 31. There's weather and more at kxcountry.fm. Derek Mann with you, High Valley on the way. First, Taylor Swift with her newest off Toy Story 5. It's I Knew It, I Knew You.

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3: Good evening. It is 6 o'clock. I'm Holly Lynn with KX96 News for Canada Flooring and Rugs in Whitby. Showers with the risk of a thunderstorm, a low of 19 overnight. It is 26 right now, feeling 31. With a check of traffic, here is Colin.
4: Westbound on the 401, still got that major situation going on at Westney. Two right lanes are closed. It's causing big time delays back until Brock. Northbound DVP, jammed from Don Mills till you reach the 401. Southbound on the 404 is also quite full from Steeles approaching the 401. Eastbound on the 401 just off the DVP, expect delays until Kennedy, then you should be smooth sailing till you reach into Durham. Whereas you're approaching Brock, it's going to be quite heavy until you pass Salem. I'm Colin Miller, more traffic in minutes on KX96.
3: Making news this hour. There is no word on any suspects after another shooting at the U.S. consulate in Toronto. A bullet struck the building this morning. Deputy Chief Frank Barreto says an officer posted at the consulate spotted a fleeing sedan,
5: which essentially led to us almost making an arrest. Unfortunately, we came quite close, but not quite. Had it turned out a little bit differently, we might have been telling you about an arrest that we made.
3: A high-speed chase was called off, and Barreto says air support wasn't available. He couldn't say how many suspects were involved. Durham Police and Deputy Chief Chris Kirkpatrick are parting ways. The Police Services Board released a statement today, sharing an investigation by the Law Enforcement Complaints Agency determined Kirkpatrick committed misconduct. It comes after a deputy chief with the force was suspended after being accused of using a racially inappropriate term during a February meeting. A driver from Aurora is facing charges after barreling through Rotary Park in Ajax. This happened on Saturday when the park was full of people, including kids. Officers say the sedan blew through the playground and splash pad, then crossed a pedestrian bridge. It crashed near Harwood and Bailey, and the driver was arrested. Police are charging an armed robber thanks to some quick-thinking bystanders in Bowmanville. Last week, a 79-year-old woman was ambushed in the parking lot of the Canadian Tire. The suspect tried to cut off her purse, threatened her with scissors, and took her car keys. Several people intervened and held the man until police got to the store. Traffic is finally getting across the Gordie Howe Bridge that links Windsor and Detroit. It opened today, and the first personal vehicle that crossed had some of Howe's family members inside. For close to a century, the private Ambassador Bridge was the only option in the area. The new bridge has more lanes and less expensive tolls. And a rising number of U.S. Republicans are expressing negative feelings about Canada. Donald Trump has been quick to criticize Canada for wildfire smoke, fentanyl, trade policies, and more. New U.S. polling shows Canada's favorability among Republicans has fallen 23 points in the last year. Support from Democrats went the opposite direction and rose to 95%. Max Scherzer celebrates his 42nd birthday on the mound as he starts for the Jays tonight, opening a three-game series against the Nationals. Local news, weather, and more is on the Durham Radio News app and durhamradionews.com. Weather is next.
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8: Showers tonight with the risk of a thunderstorm. Overnight, a low of 19. Tomorrow, we are looking at much the same of that throughout the day. Throughout the evening as well, showers, thunderstorm risks, a high of 25 tomorrow, feeling 31. Cloudy and a small chance of rain Wednesday with a high of 24. It's 24 now in Brampton and Toronto, 25 in Whitby, but that's feeling 31. There's weather and more at kxcountry.fm. Now we want to talk about the sunshine instead of the rain. And Tennille Town's newest is on the way. First, Bailey Zimmerman, Fall in Love.

0: loud.
1: Tim Hicks, loud. GTA's number one country, KX96. Also, Russell Dickerson in there, who is playing the Friday night at Boots and Hearts along with the Jonas Brothers. And your chance, by the way, to be attending the Saturday at Boots and Hearts. Now, who's going to be on the Saturday? We got the Chicks. We got Thelma and James. We got Tony and Stevens. Either way, it's going to be a good day. And your chance to be there, keep listening this week. The KX96 Boots and Hearts Song of the Day is revealed each weekday morning this week at 8 a.m. And then you want to be listening for that to replay the same song in the same day when you hear it. Be the ninth person to text Boots, and we got you Saturday passes.
2: We still have that collision westbound on the 401 at Westney. Two right lanes are closed, causing serious delays through your westbound 401 in Durham. If I'm you, I hop off at Brock Street and head down Highway 22. Northbound on the DVP, also very full as you're approaching Don Mills till you reach the 401. Southbound on the 404, slow from Finch approaching the 401. Eastbound on the 401, you can expect delays as you're headed off the DVP till Kennedy. Then you should be smooth sailing till you reach into Durham. Whereas you're approaching Brock Road, it is quite slow until Salem. 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I'm Colin Miller. More traffic in minutes on KX96.
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1: Hey, it's Carter Faith. 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And here's my new song.
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1: Sasha with Hey Mama, I Made It. GTA's number one country, KX96. I got to tell you about this swimming group. They just lost a tradition that they've had for more than 40 years because apparently, after four decades, somebody finally decided they needed bathing suits. This public pool in the UK has canceled a nude swimming session that had been running for more than 40 years. Now, honestly, if you forget the naked part for a second, imagine doing anything every week for four decades and then suddenly being told, yeah, we don't do that anymore. Because, you know, people get incredibly attached to their routines. Same coffee shop, same seat on the GO train, same grocery store. Some people even have a specific gas pump they prefer. I don't know. I've just heard this, okay? And, of course, the second somebody messes with that, your entire day feels wrong. So maybe I understand the swimmers more than I thought, although I will be keeping my shorts on. So, you know, what's the one tiny part of your daily routine that you absolutely hate having disrupted? Like, if I don't get my same spot in the parking lot here at work, the whole day's off.
2: Taking one last look at your major routes, we still have that collision westbound on the 401 at Westney. Two right lanes are closed, and this is causing serious delays as you're approaching Brock Street. If I'm you, I hop off at Brock Street, either head down Highway 22, which is Victoria, or even Highway 2. Northbound, DVP, a slow go from Don Mills till you reach the 401. Southbound on the 404, full from Finch approaching the 401, and that's also leaking over onto the southbound Don Valley to Lawrence. Eastbound on the 401, just off the DVP, delays until Kennedy, but then you should be smooth sailing till you reach into Durham, where as you're approaching Westney, it'll be slow yet again until Salem. KX96 traffic is brought to you in part by Red Barn Bingo in Oshawa. 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I'm Colin Miller, more traffic in minutes on KX96.
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0: Tyler, Joe Miller on GTA's number one country, KX96. Derek Mann here on National Chicken Finger Day. Now, I think there's one question we don't ask enough about this, but how old is too old to order chicken fingers? Because, like, somehow they're on every kid's menu, but, you know, adults order them all the time too, right? And why wouldn't we? They're crispy, they're easy, they're almost impossible to mess up. In fact, if I'm at a restaurant and I can't decide what I want, you know, chicken fingers are always the safety pick. You know exactly what you're getting, right? So when was the last time you ordered chicken fingers for yourself? No kids, no excuses. Just you, because I literally just had them 2 days ago. but that does it for me for today. We'll get a final check on traffic now and talk to you again tomorrow after 2.
1: Taking one last look at your major routes. We are still dealing with that collision westbound on the 401 at Westney. Two right lanes are closed. It is causing some serious delays until as you're approaching Brock Street. If I'm you, I highly recommend you get off at Brock Street, hop over to Highway 2, and get back onto the 401 at Brock Road. Northbound on the DVP, still very slow from Don Mills till you reach the 401. Southbound on the 404 has some delays as you're approaching the 401, but nothing too major. And then eastbound on the 401 just off the DVP, you can expect some delays until Kennedy. Then you should be smooth sailing till you reach into Durham, where as you're approaching Westney, it's bumper to bumper until you pass Salem. I'm Colin Miller with traffic on KX96.
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0: with Canadian Summer, GTA's number one country, KX96. Good evening. Colin Miller taking you through your Monday night. Yes, was just on traffic, pulling a little bit of double duties tonight. How about that? It's going to be a great time. I mean, we have our Boots and Hearts Song of the Day giveaway we're doing all week long. Today, sadly, we have already heard the Song of the Day replay, but that doesn't mean it's not starting all over again tomorrow after 8 a.m. The news with KX Morning Ride, Ellison Archer. That's when they're going to be playing that Song of the Day. When you hear a replay later on the exact same day, all you got to be ready to do is text BOOTS to 905-427-9696. And if you are the ninth person to do so, you will score some Saturday passes to Boots and Hearts. Good luck. I mean, it's going to be so much fun down there. And hey, you got all week long to possibly head down there for free. But let's get back into another long ride and start my show off the right way with some Alan Jackson coming up in just a second.
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0: Now let's kick off that long ride I was talking about. The newest from James Barker Band is coming up next. Trust me, you're going to want to hear that one. It is a fantastic song. But first, here's Chattahoochee from Alan Jackson on KX96.

0: Vincent Mason, Wish You Well, KX96. We also heard from James Barker Band back there with After Dark. Good evening. Colin Miller with you, After Dark. And what did I tell you about that James Barker Band song? I told you it was going to be good, and I really didn't lie. I absolutely love that one. I mean, my foot taps along every single time it plays, and I'm glad that it's now officially here on KX96 for you guys to also experience. But let's get back into another long ride with yet another song that makes me tap my foot. Zach Top, South of Sanity, coming up next.
1: 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Tennille Towns, Nate Holler, Orono Fair, September 11th. One word, so much fun. Well, I mean, well, that was three, but I was never really good at math anyway. 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

she's a baby. I just one drink could change things. Who'd ever thought we'd make it? Who'd have thought we'd ever come this far? Sparks flying over Bud Lights. 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

0: K-Bay. That's going to leave a memory. KX96. We also heard from Nate Haller back there with Lightning in a Bottle. And you want to know what's going to leave a memory? Nate Haller down at the Orono Fair alongside Tennille Towns for the Friday night concert September 11th. I am so excited for that one. It is going to be literally a night to remember. 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
0: Now let's kick off that long ride I was talking about. 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